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0: House on Fire. House on Fire from Mimi Webb here on Nation Radio's overnight show here in the south. A big shout out to Colin the cabbie, who is in West Moors this morning. Hi to you. In fact, hello to all these south taxi drivers doing a great job of transporting people about from A to B, even at 1:30 in the morning. Right, back to the 90s next, and before 2 o'clock, we'll play Olivia Dean as well.
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0: This is Nation Radio. Here are the top secrets, apparently, to staying young at heart. Apparently, being spontaneous, laughing a lot, and flirting with strangers are the secrets to staying young at heart, apparently. Always looking on the bright side of life, getting lots of fresh air, and daily gossips with best friends. There we are. And apparently, listening to Nation Radio as well. I just made that bit up, but it sounds convincing, doesn't it?
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I'm Tim Allen here until 4 o'clock. Yes, we keep the music rolling here. Not much of me, just loads and loads of great music. And if I do keep on talking for too long, well, apparently, as I've discovered in the past, if I just keep on talking a bit too long, eventually the microphone just cuts...

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0: Dua Lipa and Don't Start Now. This is the radio station that plays all kinds of music from all different decades. New stuff, old stuff. And all your favourite presenters as well, like Steve Power at Breakfast, Mark Collins, Tony Shepherd and Andy Jackson's Tea Time Show as well. Oh yes, all locally sourced. Right, Madness from the 80s coming up next. And before 3 o'clock, we'll play something from Taylor Swift as well, Stobin Nation. Nation
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0: Taylor Swift and Opal Lights, and this is Nation Radio. Hi to you. If you're out on the roads this morning across the south, this is the official radio station of the A27. 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Right, almost 3 o'clock. More great tunes on the way in 2 moments. Hold on right there.
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Jennifer Page and Crush, and this is Nation Radio. Hello, Tim Allen here playing the tunes. I've got a song coming up after this one that starts with the lyrics, "Just a castaway, an island lost at sea. Oh, another lonely day with no one else. Sorry, no one here but me. Oh." What song's that? Big tune from the 80s, from a big band from the 80s, and that's coming up after Level 42 here at Nation.

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0: Teddy Swims and Bad Dreams. It's about 15 degrees this morning across the south. The day ahead is going to be a lovely day once again. Sunny spells, in fact, nice blue skies for the morning. Bit of cloud in the afternoon, staying dry. Gentle breeze and a maximum up to 25 degrees. Looking like it's going to stay dry for at least until the weekend, which is great news. Coming up next on Nation, great tune from Sonic.
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0: Drop Dead from Olivia Rodrigo here at Nation Radio, home of the South's best variety of hits. Right, that's all from me for this morning. I'll be back as usual at 11 tonight with the late show and the overnight show here at Nation. News update next at 4, that's followed by David Francis sitting in for Gary Parker. 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
7: The top stories this hour. Andy Burnham is expected to set out a series of measures later to give breathing space to people struggling with the cost of living. The new Prime Minister's vowed to make life's essentials more affordable, as well as ending rough sleeping and building more social housing. Britain's seventh PM in a decade spent his first hours in office assembling a new cabinet. John Healey replaces Rachel Reeves as Chancellor, while Wes Streeting becomes Defence Secretary. Speaking outside Number 10 yesterday, Mr Burnham promised he'd deliver a new economic model for Britain. These people in Runcorn say they feel left behind.
8: We need something different, we need something new, not just a rehash of what we've had before.
9: We need somebody there who's at our side and who's looking out for us.

0: results. In 2013, Keegan says he always felt an emotional pull towards the black and white stripes.
1: My father was a Geordie. Without ever being to Newcastle, I felt this thing inside me, maybe in my genes almost, that was a pull. And every time I went up there to play, even with Liverpool, when I played against him in the cup final, it felt something really special.
0: And Lionel Messi says the pain of Argentina's World Cup final defeat to Spain is immense and it'll take time to heal. From Sky News, I'm Daisy Steele. Yeah.
2: All right, thank you, Tim. It's just gone 4 o'clock. Good morning. I'm David Francis. Welcome to Early Breakfast for Tuesday. We'll start with George Michael, Rihanna, and the Backstreet Boys.

0: 4:15, early breakfast is on from Nation Radio. Rihanna and George Michael. The papers this morning, unsurprisingly, still talking about the fallout from the World Cup. Mostly, though, about Andy Burnham being sworn in as the new Prime Minister yesterday. I don't know whether you ever heard this. Somebody asked Lewis Capaldi a while ago his thoughts on all the political changes and the stuff going on at Westminster. And from nowhere, he said this.
1: I will do it. I will be the new Prime Minister.
0: PMQs would be an interesting option, wouldn't it? I'll leave it with you. Here's the new song, sounding very Coldplay, Stay Love, early breakfast at Nation Radio. Oh.

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midday today, an hour of classic songs like that. Huey Lewis in the news, stuck with you. Nation Radio's early breakfast today, Tuesday, July 21st. It's Moonwalk Day today. Neil Armstrong became the first person to walk on the moon this day, 1969. Cat Stevens, 78 today. Ross Kemp is 62. Josh Hartnett, 48. And Paloma Faith is 45. And it was this day, 2019, that Ed Sheeran spent £4 million on new properties to stop his neighbours moaning about the noise. So, to get around all of this, he bought two houses next door to his £20 million mansion in London. He also bought a flat above his Notting Hill bar. So far, he's got 22 properties and has made about £47 million from it, which makes me wish I'd worked a lot harder in music lessons at school. This is Nation.

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0: Sheryl Crow, All I Wanna Do, and Harry Styles, Watermelon Sugar, from Nation Radio, all over the South with the best variety of hits. Morning, I'm David Francis. Yesterday was gorgeous. It's been nice through the night as well. I got some sleep last night, actually under the duvet for the first time in weeks. It's about 13 or 14 degrees at the moment. Later on, another nice day, so much cooler, but more manageable and still nice. Today, back up to around about 25 or 26 degrees. And the outlook for the next 2 or 3 days, looking similar, actually, before warming up again towards the weekend. Listen, I've picked out some good songs for you this morning on Early Breakfast. If you're in the mood for a sing-along, I've got just the thing next.
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0: This is my song of the year. I love it. Joe is Joe Keery, who was Steve Harrington in Stranger Things. That's a great song. End the beginning on Early Breakfast from Nation. Nearly five with the headlines next. Nation
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9: The top stories this hour. The new Chancellor says helping families with the cost of living is the government's immediate priority as Andy Burnham's new cabinet gets to work.
10: The Prime Minister and I have talked about how we will work in lockstep to meet the fiscal rules with a buffer against uncertainty and how we'll make life more affordable for working people right across the UK.
9: That was John Healey, who's replaced Rachel Reeves as Chancellor. Ed Miliband has become Foreign Secretary. Angela Rayner returns as Housing Secretary. Shabana Mahmood remains Home Secretary. And Worth Streeting is the new Defence Secretary. The new Prime Minister has promised to unveil his first cost of living measures later today as part of what he calls a circuit breaker for Britain. An inquest into the death of Anne Widdecombe will open in Exeter this morning. The former Conservative Minister, who later joined Reform, was found dead at her home on Dartmoor earlier this month. Yesterday, 28-year-old Joshua Kerry from Rotherham was charged with her murder. The US says it's carried out a 10th consecutive night of strikes on Iran, targeting military sites around the Strait of Hormuz. President Trump says Tehran has been hit very hard after three US soldiers were killed. Newcastle fans have been paying tribute to Kevin Keegan following their former player and manager's death, aged 75.
11: He saved the club. We were going into the third division. We were going nowhere. We were going out of business. He saved the club. This wouldn't be here if it wasn't for him. That's why he's King Kev. That's why he's a legend.
12: He got promoted. He attracted the legs of

live Don't Call Me Baby from Nation Radio. It's early breakfast. If you're going on holiday over the next couple of weeks and you bought new flip-flops and you bought suntan lotion and Factor 50 and new bits and pieces, but you haven't worked out what music to take with you to stick on your phone, there are so many great albums around at the moment. Olivia Dean's new album is brilliant. Bruno Mars' new album is great. But still, my favourite album of the year is I Barely Know Her from Somber. There's not one bad track on it. From it, My Body Isn't Ready, Nation Radio.

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0: So we're giving away £400,000 this week on Nation's Make Me a Winner. I went to a barbecue at the weekend, and we were talking about Make Me a Winner, and somebody said to me, how many years would it take you to earn £400,000? And we worked it out, and after we got to 3 years, we got a little bit upset and stopped. So, here's what you need to do. This will change your life immediately when you win it on Friday, and you'll have the money in the bank to spend for Saturday morning. You'll wake up Saturday morning, look at your banking app and go, "My, it wasn't a fever dream. This is actually happening." So this could be for you. You could win this money. And all you need to do, and it really isn't all you need to do, is send one very quick text. 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

0: like this on the Nation 80s Takeover today from midday till one. I love that. Bananarama, loving the first degree. And of course, the golden hour is back on from 9 o'clock today. So when you get back into the office, an hour's worth of classic songs again between 9 and 10. Just work out the year. Meantime, just gone 20 to 6. And this is David Francis on Early Breakfast with Calvin Harris and Ella Langley next. Nation
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0: If you like the idea of being in at the start of something a little bit special, go and stream her album Dandelions. Her name is Ella Langley. It's called Tunes in Texas, already number one on the country music chart in America, country music album chart in the States, and also the Billboard Hot 100. She knocked Taylor Swift off all three in the space of about 3 weeks. I like that. It's Ella Langley, Tunes in Texas, at Nation Radio across the South. Thanks for listening this morning. Back for early breakfast tomorrow from 4. And it's Steve and Selena after the headlines next.
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12: The top stories this hour. New Prime Minister Andy Burnham's to reveal cost-of-living measures on his first full day in the job. He's put the ex-Defence Secretary John Healey in charge of the finances, replacing Rachel Reeves, with Angela Rayner and Wes Streeting, among others, back in the Cabinet. The new Chancellor says helping families with the cost-of-living is the government's immediate priority.
13: The Prime Minister and I have talked about how we will work in lockstep to meet the fiscal rules with a buffer against uncertainty and how we'll make life more affordable for working people right across the UK.
12: Meanwhile, Portsmouth's Labour MPs have hailed Andy Burnham's arrival in Downing Street. Portsmouth North's Amanda Martin says politics hasn't worked for places like Portsmouth and it's time for a radical approach. And Portsmouth South's Stephen Morgan says Burnham has set out a vision that will support ordinary people. In other news, a 28-year-old man's due in court charged with the murder of former Conservative Minister Anne Widdecombe. She was found dead at a home in Devon earlier this month. Young people in the South are being steered away from carrying knives through a unique initiative in local schools. The Skills for Safer Streets project uses martial arts and first aid sessions to teach teenagers about the dangers and consequences of knife crime. The scheme delivered by Dorset Police and part of the agencies aims to encourage positive choices and keep knife crime low in the county. And the M27 in Hampshire has been ranked England's worst motorway amid concerns over roadworks and delays. With more, here's our reporter, Greg Dean.
14: A survey has found just 56% of drivers who use the 28-mile road said they were satisfied with their journey. Speaking to 9,500 people, one respondent described roadworks on the motorway as terrible, as they cause reduced speed and narrow lanes, despite the respondent very rarely seeing any work happening. Meanwhile, Kent's M20 has been ranked the country's favourite motorway.
9: 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Weather.
15: With White Link, Isle of Wight Ferries. 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
12: Sunshine for the south this morning, sunny spells this afternoon with highs of 26. That's the latest. I'm Maria Greenwood.

Lionel Richie, Dancing on the Ceiling. Morning, 6:09, Tuesday, 21st of July. Today is Moonwalk Day. Neil Armstrong becoming the first person to walk on the moon. This day in 1969, birthdays today for Paloma Faith, 45. Josh Hartnett is 48, Ross Kemp, 62, and Cat Stevens is 78. This day in 2017, Justin Bieber was banned from performing in China. Didn't stop him over the weekend performing in the US, though, did it? Ed Sheeran spent £4 million on new properties this day in 2019 in a bid to stop his neighbours complaining about the noise. Starting on Thursday, running until Saturday, Toto the Ninja Cat and the Great Snake Escape on at Mayflower Studios in Southampton. And then Saturday night at the King's Theatre in Portsmouth, it's the Dr. Hook Songbook. Morning, this is Nation.

0: Nation Radio, Ray, where is my husband? Tuesday morning, off we go again, another Luck Rather Than Judgment production. Selena Ross, good morning to you.
1: Good morning to you and happy Tuesday, Mr. P.
0: Well, it will be. I've got a bit on today. I'm going to get my back done with Claire a bit later. Then I think I'm going to go for my little weekly food shop. Now, I haven't talked about this because I'm still a little bit fazed by it. So I think it was it this time last week? Yeah, I'd gone for a food shop at Morrison's, all right? Mm-hmm. In fact, Morrison's in Horndean, all right? Mm-hmm. That was it. So I'm pushing my trolley around, having a little peruse, and suddenly I get down the water aisle, and I look at the end of it, and there, staring me straight in the face, is the cleaner robot.
1: Oh, yes.
0: The ones that,
1: they just go around on their own.
0: Yeah, self-cleaning robots that just do the floor as they go round. And it's looking at me. And I get fazed by it. So I decide to dodge that, go down the next aisle, and then come up the water aisle from the other end, by which time I notice it's moved on. It's moved on.
1: Good, so, you're safe.
0: So I spent the entire time listening out for this motor noise and thinking, oh, it's after me again. It was a bit like playing your own Pac-Man game.
1: Yeah.
0: You know what I mean?
1: Yes. Supermarket Pac-Man.
0: Yes.
1: No, I like this.
0: I do.
1: This could be the future. I do worry they will take over the world. If anyone saw the series Humans.
0: No, I've seen it.
1: Where robots did, in fact, basically start to take over the world. I do worry at some point. It's like the robotic lawnmowers. I don't trust them.
0: Oh, I like them, though. I like the way they just...
1: I don't... Robotic vacuum cleaners in your house? Yeah, I don't know. Maybe. I just think at some point that's going to malfunction and start taking over everything.
0: Okay, so what I know this morning is, what would you like to have taken over from you?
1: Oh.
0: I'm gonna take this one level further because I love my dishwasher. I couldn't live without a dishwasher now. Mm. Very lucky to have one. Very happy with it. Mm. I'm now getting to the point where you've got the dishwasher that does it, but you've still got to load it and unload it.
1: I know. All that hard work.
0: I know, don't. It's honestly a personal problem. But I'd love it to unload. I don't mind loading it. There's something therapeutic about that because you look at the dirty stuff and you think that'll come out clean.
1: Yeah,
0: but then
1: yeah,
0: when you open up, you think, oh, I've got to put all that away. Can you do that on your own? I don't know. Anyway, 07740938500. Early starter comes from Peter in Portsmouth. It's a clue to a number one single from 1984. And the clue to the song is Almost 100 Coloured Inflatables.
1: Oh, nice.
0: Almost 100 Coloured Inflatables. What's the name of the song? 07740938500. Get your guess in now. See if you're right before

0: 6, David Bowie, Modern Love. Early start of this morning. Number 1 from 84 we're looking for. What's the name of the song? Almost 100 coloured inflatables is the clue. Any ideas? 07740938500. Get your guess and see if you're right before 7 o'clock this morning. If you're out on the water, the winds are variable 2 to 4. The sea state is smooth and the visibility is good. Next high tides, Pagham 28 minutes past 5 this afternoon. Tottenham Bay 5 minutes later at 5.33. Latest travel on the way next.
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1: Hi, this is Kim Rose from All Gold Matters. I've been advertising now for over a couple of years, and I must say it's the best thing I've ever done. 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
4: Morning, all seems fairly good across the county. Gosport Road to Peel Common is looking a little slow at times, as it is through works at Calmore on Salisbury Road, the A36, and lights stay in place on the A32 Brockhurst Road in Gosport. We have got rail disruption between Salisbury and Romsey this morning.
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0: Savage Garden to the moon and back on the South's best variety of hits. Good morning. It's our Steve Power at breakfast. Time for the headlines.
1: New Prime Minister Andy Burnham's to reveal cost of living measures on his first full day in the job. He's put the ex-Defence Secretary John Healey in charge of the finances, replacing Rachel Reeves, with Angela Rayner and Wes Streeting, among others, back in Cabinet. Labour MPs in Portsmouth say Andy Burnham's arrival in Downing Street is a boost for the city. Amanda Martin in Portsmouth North wants a radical approach, while Stephen Morgan in Portsmouth South says Burnham set out a vision to support ordinary people. A 28-year-old man's due in court charged with the murder of former Conservative Minister Anne Widdecombe. She was found dead at her home in Devon earlier this month. A project in schools in the South is helping steer teenagers away from carrying knives. The Skills for Safer Streets initiative uses martial arts and first aid to teach young people about the dangers of knife crime. And the M27 in Hampshire has been ranked England's worst motorway. It's due to concerns over roadworks and delays. Sunny spells for the South with highs of 26. That's the latest. I'm Maria Greenwood.

0: 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And your chance to win this week, £400,000. Enter now. Could be yours when we close the lines. 5 p.m. on Friday. We'll make the call after that. 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Just answer your phone. 400 grand is yours straight in your account after the call. 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

Estefan. Rhythm's going to get you all, nation. It's Steve Power at breakfast with our early starter. Weekdays, we do it just after six. A couple of times you'll hear it. And the answer before seven. And this morning's, we're looking for a 1984 number one, almost 100 coloured inflatables. Almost 100 coloured inflatables. Got the song? If you haven't, you've never done it before, get in touch. 077 40 938 500. 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
14: Morning, all seems fairly good across the county. Gosport Road to Peel Common is looking a little slow at times, as it is through works at Calmore on Salisbury Road, the A36, and lights stay in place on the A32 Brockhurst Road in Gosport. We have got rail disruption between Salisbury and Romsey this morning.
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0: Summer 83, what a tune. The Lotus Eaters and the first picture of you. Before the answer, let's find out who's got it right on the early starter.
1: Morning to Sam and AD, Dino and Pig, Alan Scholing, you're all in this morning. Stephen Dibden Purlew, Deb's in Wootton Bridge. Morning, Lisa, and you are absolutely correct. Joe in Mudderford, Bernadette in Eastbourne, Rich from Calmore's absolutely right. Trace is on bread and cake this morning.
0: Nice.
1: That's in M&S, by the way. Yeah. She's also got the right answer. Rachel in Cosham's in as well. Anne in Brading, loving your answer. You are absolutely right. I haven't counted though. She's basically put the red balloon emoji.
0: Yes.
1: I'm wondering if that is 99 times, but we'll find out.
0: We will. Derek's got it right as well. So's Paul, Marie in Eastleigh, Trudy in Porchfield, Woody in Stubbington, Graham in Romsey, Dave in Gosport, Smithy's got it right as well. And Stephen Carroll in Broadbridge Heath. And kind of told you already, haven't we? Because the answer to the nearly 100 coloured inflatables was
1: 99 red balloons.
0: Yeah, which was a hit for Naina in 1984. Thank you for getting in touch about some of the robotic stuff. This is after my run-in with the floor cleaner in Morrison's last week. We'll do some of those, some interesting ones, actually, after 7, right here on Nation.

take that new music from them. That's Sweet July. Answer the early starter if you did miss it a few minutes ago. 99 Red Balloons. That was what we were looking for. Number one from 84. If you've got one you'd like to send in, do so, please. Love to hear from you. 07740 938 500.

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17: The top stories this hour. Prime Minister Andy Burnham's using his first full day in office to try to help with the cost of living. VAT will be removed from household electricity bills in England, Wales and Scotland from October. The government says it will cut around £45 from the yearly price cap. Meanwhile, a homelessness charity in the southeast have welcomed Andy Burnham's vow to end rough sleeping. Porchlight CEO Tom Newmark explains one of the reasons why people can become homeless.
18: Lots and lots of people aren't getting the support around their mental health problems that they need. If that combines with unaffordable rent, it's a toxic combination.
17: Labour MPs in Portsmouth say Andy Burnham becoming Prime Minister is good news for the city. Portsmouth North's Amanda Martin says it's time for a fresh, radical approach to politics, while Stephen Morgan in Portsmouth South believes Burnham's vision will make a real difference for ordinary people. In other news, a man's due in court later charged with murdering former MP Anne Widdecombe. Joshua Kerry, who's 28 and from Rotherham, will appear at Westminster Magistrates Court. Police in Dorset are continuing their work to prevent knife crime among young people with a special project in schools. The Skills for Safer Streets initiative brings together martial arts training and educational sessions to help students understand the risks of carrying a knife. And if you drive on Hampshire's M27, I wonder if you'd agree with this. It's been ranked England's worst motorway. Our reporter Greg Dean has more.
12: Speaking to 9,500 people, the survey was carried out in the 12 months to the end of March. The M27 shot to the top of the worst list amid concerns over roadworks and delays. The survey found just 56% of drivers who use the 28-mile road said they were satisfied with their journey. That compares with a satisfaction rating of 79% for Kent's M20, which has been named the country's favourite motorway.
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11: With Whitelink Isle of Wight ferries, keeping businesses on the move, operating 24 hours a day across the Solent.
17: Sunshine for the south this morning, sunny spells this afternoon with highs of 26. That's the latest. I'm Maria Greenwood.
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19: Starting in Chelmsford, four-way temporary lights have been set up on Winchester Road, junction of Birch Road. It's for water work, likely to cause some problems there. Thanks to Carol for updating me. Meanwhile, we've got works on Salisbury Road in Calmore still, the A36, and rail disruption between Salisbury and Romsey.
20: Thank you, Selena. More travel in 20 minutes. Here's a song that just sounds so different at just gone 7 o'clock on a Tuesday morning than it does when you're dancing to it just before midnight at a party.

0: Pixies. Come on, Eileen. Good morning. Tuesday morning. Got the fairground organ ready for you after 8. Playing you one of those songs you've got to find out about on the One Second Wonder. If you're not normally around at 8, have a listen. Well worth it. Summer tickets, that's back, bringing you lots of exciting things to do and places to see across the south all summer long. And thanks to Whitelink, we're giving free ferry crossing to everyone on the mainland who wins tickets to attractions on the island, and of course, vice versa as well. So how'd you fancy tickets to maybe the New Forest Wildlife Park, the Isle of Wight Donkey Sanctuary, Winchester Science Centre, Liberty's Owl, Raptor and Reptile Centre, and many, many more. 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

0: see Lisa Left Eye Lopez. Never be the same again. It's Nation Radio. Good morning. It's 11 minutes past 7. So what's been going on this morning? A few people out and about.
1: Emma's itchy this morning.
0: Oh, yeah.
1: She got sunburnt on Saturday at the Sundown South Music Festival, which was held at the Woodpecker in Waterlooville. She forgot the sunscreen again. So a lesson learnt there, Emma. Also, morning to Emma and Gibson, the dog. They're on a lovely peaceful walk around Horseshoe Bottom at the moment. Nice. That's in Brockenhurst. Looks very nice. I'm on to Graham Hargreaves, vet day for the cats today.
0: Right, okay.
1: So I have one pending on Monday, so I
0: Yeah, man had one yesterday as well.
1: It's all going on, isn't it?
0: Yeah, I don't think she's eating today, or indeed for the next week. Not that she's
1: Amanda
0: upset.
1: Or the
0: yeah,
1: cat.
0: No, well, Amanda, I don't think. Oh. Can't afford to. Can't afford to. Now, we were talking before seven, but when I was in Morrison's in Hornsey last week, I got to the end of an aisle and I saw at the end, the other end of the aisle, one of these floor cleaners, robot floor cleaners. Mm. Big old thing as well. Not like a flat little, like you get the vacuum cleaners. This was a big old unit and it was staring at me. I know it was staring at me. So I moved along and played kind of a game of supermarket Pac-Man where I avoided it. And then I could just hear it. And I thought it's coming up on me.
1: It's following you.
0: Yeah, it was quite, it was eerie, but also quite exciting at the same time. I don't know what gets me going these days. And I was saying about anything else that you could come up with that hasn't been invented so far in the world of robots that would make your life different. Caroline in Gosport says, I saw the robot cleaner in the little Tesco's yesterday. More menacing than the robot was the guy keeping an eye on the robot.
1: So why have you got a man keeping an eye on the rope? Surely
0: the man
1: he might as well be pushing a vacuum around.
0: I don't know. Julian in Waterlooville says on the subject of robots and machines, something to do the ironing would be just marvellous, wouldn't it?
1: Oh, yes.
0: You know, come on. I'm thinking there's a lot of joints and a lot of arms there that would have to be made to be able to do an ironing machine, but it's a lovely thought. And Karen on Hailing says, have you watched the new BBC Android sitcom? She says it will definitely freak you out. She says it's pretty dire. Now, I've only seen a clip of it, and I'm quite intrigued by it. I think I want to watch that.
1: I thought you would, yes.
0: It's Diane Charles, isn't it? Who's Philomena Clunk amongst
1: others. Diane Morgan,
0: that's it. Because I'm yes. Yeah, sorry, you're right, Diane Morgan.
1: Yes.
0: And Sue Johnston,
1: yeah. Legend.
0: So, yeah, I saw a bit of it, and I'm like, okay. Because, of course, the greatest robot ever built is Brian. Built by David Earle in the film Brian and Charles.
1: I love David Earle.
0: Yeah, he's very good.
1: He's a genius, man.
0: If you want to have a couple of hours of madness, just go and watch Brian and Charles. So I might make this a robot day. I might do Brian and Charles and then follow it up with Android. There you go. Anything else you've got on your mind this morning? 07740 938500 on the WhatsApp. This is Alex Warren. This is Nation.

Alex Warren. That's Fever Dream. It's Nation. Thank you for listening this morning. We've got the golden hour for you after 9 this morning with Mark Collins. We'll give you some musical clues to that before 9. And then, of course, the weekday link after 11. And Tony's along for 1, including half an hour's worth of 90s hits. On back to the 90s after 2 on the South's best variety of hits. And the latest travel with Selena on the way next.

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1: Welcome back to Costa Coffee's Iced Coffee Forecast, here to update you on the week ahead. Today, there'll be unexpected adventures moving in from the east, with high chances of bumping into friends and conversations that go on longer than planned. Later this week, expect a refreshing iced coffee, made for picnics with picky bits and nowhere to be until six. Because whatever the weather, with a Costa iced coffee made with heart in hand, the summer moments we love last. Costa iced coffee, made for summer.
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5: Already some delays in Chelmsford with the waterwork in place on Winchester Road at Birch Road. A four-way set of temporary lights to get through there. Works ongoing Brockhurst Road, Gosport A32. Also, still some gas work on Winchester Road, Southampton by Butterfield Road. However, delays are looking fairly minimal there at the moment. And we've got rail disruption between Salisbury and Romsey.
4: Travel.
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0: And this morning, we're heading off to Camberwick Green. Who's coming out of the Camberwick Green music box? Right,
1: what
0: you three.
1: What would Tuesday be without Camberwick
0: Green? Well, it wouldn't. It wouldn't be anything. You know, it would descend into being the worst day of the week more than it already is.
1: It would, wouldn't it?
0: Your three choices: Dr. Mop, Mr. Daggedum the salesman, or Jonathan Bell the farmer. Oh, interesting.
1: Interesting. Well, I'm going to back the farmer as usual. It's Bell for me, please.
0: All right. Jonathan Bell the farmer is choice number one. Choice number two, Mr. Dagenham the salesman, or Dr. Mop is choice number three. What are you going for at home, at work, in the car, maybe last day of school today, if not maybe tomorrow, Thursday? It's all a bit staggered. It used to be a little bit more everyone finished on the same day when we were there.
1: It's moving parts these days.
0: Moving parts. Everything's fluid. Camberwick Green, then. Dr. Mott, Mr. Dagenham, the salesman, Jonathan Bell, the farmer, 07740938500 on the WhatsApp. You can also go to Nation Radio South's Facebook page. Leave us your guess there if you want a helping hand. Selena's going for
1: Jonathan Bell, the farmer, today.
0: Jonathan Bell, the farmer, on the WhatsApp, on Facebook. Get your choice now. 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

0: Hill Diamond, of course, Nation Radio across the South with the 1 second wonder coming up after 8. But now, 7:30, headlines time.
1: Prime Minister Andy Burnham's using his first full day in office to try to help with the cost of living. VAT will be removed from household electricity bills in England from October, cutting around £45 from the yearly price cap. Labour MPs in Portsmouth say Andy Burnham's arrival in Downing Street is a boost for the city. Amanda Martin wants a radical approach, while Stephen Morgan says Burnham has set out a vision to support ordinary people. A 28-year-old man's due in court charged with the murder of former Conservative Minister Anne Widdecombe. She was found dead at a home in Devon early this month. A project in schools in the South is helping steer teenagers away from carrying knives. The Skills for Safer Streets initiative uses martial arts and first aid to teach young people about the dangers of knife crime. And the M27 in Hampshire has been ranked England's worst motorway. It's due to concerns over roadworks and delays. Sunny spells for the South with highs of 26. That's the latest. I'm Maria Greenwood.

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0: Sophie Ellis Bextor. I saw some pictures of her on holiday. Well, I think she was working, but she took the kids and they went off to Spain for a little break, which was great. Lovely. I love when, you know, the people that we think are on lofty heights actually do the same kind of things that we do. Mind you, I'm not getting paid huge amounts of money to appear at a festival at 1:30 in the morning. I'm quite happy about that, to be honest. Stuart McGillie's here tonight with the album Hall of Fame. Last night, what a great album that was. Substance from New Order. Tonight, X from Ed Sheeran. Multiply. The album's gone platinum 5 times in the UK alone. We were asking you about, well, I was asking you about robots that could help you, and now we've turned that in, inadvertently, into robots that you love. Jeffers says, do you remember the robot in Lost in Space? Black and white, I seem to recall, and the dodgy scientist, Dr. Smith. That was a classic. And also Big Rob in Bewley says, robots, on the subject of robots, nothing better than Irene Handel and Metal Mickey. Yeah. And while we're on the subject, who remembers Marvin the Paranoid Android? You do? Well done. Right, ladies, travel on the way next on Nation. Steve Power at
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7: Starting on the island, Kite Hill looking busy to Wootton Bridge. We've got four-way temporary lights for waterwork in Chandler's Ford. Delays to be aware of then, Winchester Road, junction of Birch Road. Also short delays at times A32 with the roadworks. That's on Brockhurst Road in Gosport by the Anshill Road junction. Once again, fairly busy northbound M3 heading up to junction 9. Southbound A34 queuing there as well.
4: Travel.
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0: Saf Kamoli, Stephen Salina here. The fairground organ is back. It's in full flow and the pipe's ready to blow after eight. But now let's give you the answer to Retro TV. Before that, let's find out who you've gone for.
1: Well, Farmer Lloyd says it's a very busy time of year for us farmers, so he is going for Jonathan Bell. Dr. Mop for Donna from Barnum and also Lynn from Gillingham. Dr. Mop, Colin in Amesbury says, Sarah in Durrington's with him as well. And also we are going for Jonathan Bell, please. That's from Ruth Price.
0: Dr. Mop seems to be one of the most popular choice, seems to be the most popular choice. Stuart and Hornline's gone for that. So's Laddie in Cotner. Jeanette and Andy in East Ayrshire have gone for Jonathan Bell. Chris has gone for the doctor. He's in Porchester. So has Michelle, also in Porchester, but not together. Robin and Elaine in Winchester have gone for Dr. Mop. So has Chris in Pompey. Jody says, I'm guessing Dr. Mop today. If it's wrong, I'm seven wrong on the trot.
1: Ooh.
0: Ooh.
1: Take that as a win in itself.
0: Yeah, at least you're consistent. Bevan, John and Seaview think it's going to be Jonathan Bell, the farmer. So does Steve in Gosport. Porky and Bishop's Waltham thinks it's Dr. Mop. Well, here's the music box. It's opening up. Let's see who's coming.

0: It's Mr. Dagenham the salesman.
1: Oh, no.
0: Hello, Mr. Dagenham. How's business? Good. What are you selling now? Vacuum cleaners? Cookers? Television sets? Radios? Cars? Bungalows? Brushes? Bicycles? Phew. Well, you know what they say. Mr. Dagenham can sell you anything.
1: There you go, Mr. Dagenham the salesman, the Amazon Prime of his time. So, Joni, yes, that's seven in a row now. Oh, I hate to rub it in, seven in a row. I'm trying to think you actually went for Mr. Dagenham the salesman. Very few, actually, that I can see. Let me just... Oh, Tracy, you did. Well done. So you get them. In fact, I think you're on your own.
2: Gold star.
1: Yeah, gold star. Very good. Top of the class. There you go. You can take the pet hamster home for the summer holidays. Right, it's Nation Radio coming up.

Stars on Nation coming around to 8 o'clock. Good morning. It's Stephen Salida here. After 8, we've got the 1 Second Wonder for you, played on the wonderful fairground organ. Also, the Forgotten 45 on the way after 8.30. And don't forget, we'll give you a clue to this morning's goal now with Mark. It's here after 9 on the South's best variety of hits. Top

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16: The top stories this hour. Andy Burnham's promise to cut taxes on household electricity bills is one of his first acts as Prime Minister. VAT will be removed from October in England. We're told the cancellation of the £1.8 billion digital ID programme will pay for it. Well, the South East Homeless Charity has welcomed the Prime Minister's pledge to end rough sleeping across the UK. But CEO of Porchlight, Tom Newmark, says it's a promise they need to stick to.
17: The challenge is not just ending it, but keeping it
5: ended and keeping it ended in the right way. We should not be putting people in short stay, low quality, temporary accommodation. People need homes, not houses.
16: Well, Labour MPs in Portsmouth say Andy Burnham's arrival in Downing Street is a boost for the city. Amanda Martin wants a radical approach, while Stephen Morgan says Burnham set out a vision to support ordinary people. Elsewhere, a 28-year-old man's been charged with the murder of former MP Anne Widdecombe. Joshua Carey from Rotherham is due in court. Young people in the South are being steered away from carrying knives through a unique initiative in local schools. The Skills for Safer Streets project uses martial arts and first aid sessions to teach teenagers about the dangers and consequences of knife crime. The scheme's delivered by Dorset Police and partner agencies. And the M27 in Hampshire has been ranked England's worst motorway amid concerns over roadworks and delays. With more, here's our reporter, Greg Dean.
6: A survey's found just 56% of drivers who use the 28-mile road said they were satisfied with their journey. Speaking to 9,500 people, the survey was carried out in the 12 months to the end of March. One respondent described roadworks on the motorway as terrible, as they cause reduced speed and narrow lanes, despite the respondent very rarely seeing any work happening. Meanwhile, Kent's M20 has been ranked the country's favourite motorway.
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16: Sunshine for the south this morning, sunny spells this afternoon with highs of 26. That's the latest. I'm Maria Greenwood.
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13: Looking slow eastbound across the Forest, the A31 from Pickett Post towards Stony Cross. Westbound M27 is busy coming off at Junction 3. Very slow into Southampton, Bitton Road West with queues towards Northern Bridge. And it's been busy with waterwork on Winchester Road, Chandler's Ford at the Birch Road Junction. Got rail disruption between Salisbury and Romsey and between Fratton and Portsmouth Harbour. Nation
17: 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Thanks, Selena. More travel in 20 minutes. Got the quirky sounds of the fairground organ on the 1 Second Wonder coming up. And talking of quirky, do you remember this rather strange number one on Nature?

0: It's White Town and Your Woman, Nation Radio, Tuesday morning. Thank you for choosing us. Steve and Selena here. On now and running until Sunday the 13th of September. It's the Lion Trail. It's part of the Portsmouth 100 celebrations. It's a pride of beautifully designed lion sculptures all across the city. We've got our own Nation Radio lion. Have you found it yet? Can you find it? It's a free family-friendly trail. It's the perfect way to explore Portsmouth, uncover hidden gems and admire colourful artworks, all created by local artists and community groups. 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

0: Nation Radio. Good morning. It's 12 minutes past 8. Quite a productive day yesterday from my end. I mean, I didn't do a huge amount, but I did tackle a thorny issue, that of broadband, and I've been looking to do it for a long time. You know, I think not just broadband companies, but utilities in general just rely on your laziness, don't they, of not doing anything
1: Absolutely
0: about it.
1: Absolutely right. Whenever our contract comes up, I always have to ring up and I always get a discount.
0: Yeah.
1: But, you know, I wouldn't if I didn't bother.
0: No, I know. Exactly. You've got to keep on top of it. And I did notice that I was out of contract with mine. I looked at the amount. I thought, whoa, that's quite a lot of money. I don't get anything extra with it. I don't get TV with it. It is literally broadband. Anyway, I've sorted. I've gone a little bit off-piste and gone a little bit rogue. But hopefully it should increase me uploads and downloads. And at the same time, save me some money as well. So,
1: it's worth doing, you know.
0: Yeah.
1: Invest an hour or so into that and you can save yourself a lot of money.
0: Yeah, absolutely. You know, you can spend your money just scrolling. Spend your time just scrolling. Just invest a little bit and save some money into the bargain. So, now, good morning, Esther and Opie Horsley. Especially Esther, who's 11 years old today. They both love the show. And they particularly like this bit, the 1 second wonder. Mum and Dad say we'll be travelling to Milford-on-Sea Primary School, which Esther is leaving tomorrow to move up to senior school. Oh, my goodness. The world is your oyster. The world is your oyster. It'd be great if you give them a mention.
1: Birthday.
0: Yeah, happy birthday, Esther. Lots of love from Mum and Dad. And also, Opie, we love you. Thank you. Great show. So good morning to you two and have a lovely day at school. Talking of the 1 second wonder, are you ready to go?
1: Oh, yes. Fire her up.
0: Yeah, you like this one, don't you?
1: I love this.
0: Yeah, this is the Fairground Organ from the Mechanical Music Man. What's the

0: so you won't be getting this on the Today programme. They'll still be stuck in Downing Street. So what's the song then? 07740938500. You got it straight away, didn't you?
1: I did. I think if the band could hear that, they'd be really proud of that version.
0: I think they would as well.
1: Do you know what I mean?
0: It's what they set themselves up for all those years ago, just so they could be replicated on the fairground organ. 07740938500 on the WhatsApp. Get your guessing. See if you're right. And the best thing is, if we get a right answer, that song will be played before nine on Nation.

0: Up like Taylor Swift has predicted, it's already gone. The 1 second wonder, those that got it right include Rose, Nikki and Wendy. In medical records, it's Spire Portsmouth in hospital. Wendy and Robert from Bournemouth, Al in Scholing. Also Matt Bishop, well done, and Rachel in Wallacestown. Find out what it is before 8:30.
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9: Delays of at least 30 minutes if you're travelling eastbound on the A31 across the Forest. It's a broken down vehicle causing this. It's heading towards Stony Cross. The queues are back through Picket Post, heading back down Powner Hill now. Busy on the A35 eastbound into Lyndhurst. M27 westbound still busy coming off at Junction 3. And we've got queues on the A27 northbound onto the Sedgensworth roundabout. Still very slow into Southampton on Bitton Road West. And we've got rail disruption between Salisbury and Romsey and between Fratton and Portsmouth Harbour.
7: Travel.
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1: Fiona in Stubbington, Paul in Havant, Steve and Chris in Bognor, all correct. Ian in New Milton, Sean from Hordle, you reckon correctly. All the team at Tendercut Butchers in Waterlooville. Nat and Carlos in Moordown, morning to you. Mikey G, all right. Jeanette and Andy in East Ayrshire. Also, Paul, Nikki and the Kitties are right, as is Rona in Sandown.
0: So's JT in South Wanston. Neil the PT in Sopley is right. Jerry in Hawley. Mark in Bedhampton. Jamie in Gosport. Phil and Delilah and Marie in Pennington. Also Ed Hall, who's on his way to Heathrow at the moment. I don't know if he's jetting off anywhere or just driving on the M25. Lorna in Newport is right as well. And David, the dog unit in Gosport, is absolutely correct into the bargain, because the 1 second one to play beautifully on the organ is, in fact, this.

0: Chicago, if you leave me now, this morning's one, second wonder. Another one tomorrow morning on Nation. Now time for the headlines, 8:33.
1: Prime Minister Andy Burnham's using his first full day in office to try to help with the cost of living. VAT will be removed from household electricity bills in England from October, cutting around £45 from the yearly price cap. Labour MPs in Portsmouth say Andy Burnham's arrival in Downing Street is a boost for the city. Amanda Martin wants a radical approach, while Stephen Morgan says Burnham has set out a vision to support ordinary people. A 28-year-old man's due in court charged with the murder of former Conservative Minister Anne Widdecombe. She was found dead at a home in Devon early this month. A project in schools in the South is helping steer teenagers away from carrying knives. The Skills for Safer Streets initiative uses martial arts and first aid to teach young people about the dangers of knife crime. And the M27 in Hampshire has been ranked England's worst motorway. It's due to concerns over roadworks and delays. Sunny spells for the South with highs of 26. That's the latest. I'm Maria Greenwood.

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0: Fiona Turpin in Chandler's Ford says, Steve, I wonder if you could play this beautiful song One Morning on the Forgotten 45. Now, it was a big hit at the time, but I've just not heard it in a little while. You know what it was? It was number one. And I don't care how forgotten it is, because it's such a beautiful song that deserves to be dragged out and played on another sunny morning across the best part of the UK. Your Forgotten 45 for you, Fiona, comes from Michael and Patty.

0: LaBelle on my own. Great to hear that again. A Forgotten 45 from Fiona Turpin in Chandler's Ford. If you've got one that you'd like to hear one morning, very simple. Just hop on the WhatsApp 07740938500 or anytime during the day, just go to nationplayer.com or the Nation Player app and drop me a note from there. Selena's got the latest travel for the South on the way next.
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15: A31 still looking really slow eastbound across the Forest. There was a broken down vehicle heading towards Stony Cross. Queues are now back into Ringwood. Very long delays there. I think the broken down vehicle itself may well have cleared. Certainly the lane closure may well have reopened there now. A35 eastbound slow into Lyndhurst. A27 still slow northbound to Sedgemoor. Heading into Southampton, it's very slow towards Northern Bridge and the Itchen Bridge. And there are delays with lights on Winchester Road, Chandler's Ford.
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Lucy Gray and I try on Nation Radio after 9, the golden hour with Mark. Heading back to the year this morning, the Summer Olympics were held in Seoul in South Korea. The first GCSE candidates received their results. Country File was shown on our screens for the first time. Musically in the charts, Aztec Camera. Remember this from Hazel Dean. And Michael Jackson, Another Part of Me. Which year is it? 07740938500. Get your guess in now. See if you're right and find out the answer before 10 on Nation.

0: Man in the Arena, new from the script on Nation. Thanks for listening this morning. Today's show brought to you by Selena on Travel, Peter Purser with the early starter. He's in Portsmouth. It was Mr. Dagenham, the salesman on Retro TV. One Second Wonder was If You Leave Me Now from Chicago. And The Forgotten 45 from Fiona Turpin in Charlotte's Ford.
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10: The top stories this hour. The Prime Minister's chair his first cabinet meeting, assembling his new top team. He's already announced a cut to VAT on household electricity bills in Britain from October and his first policy announcement. Meanwhile, a homeless charity in the southeast have welcomed Andy Burnham's vow to end rough sleeping. Porchlight CEO Tom Newmark explains one of the reasons why people can become homeless.
14: Lots and lots of people aren't getting the support around their mental health problems that they need. If that combines with unaffordable rent, it's a toxic combination.
10: Labour MPs in Portsmouth say Andy Burnham becoming Prime Minister's good news for the city. Amanda Martin says it's time for a fresh radical approach to politics, while Stephen Morgan believes Burnham's vision will make a real difference for ordinary people. In other news, a 28-year-old man's due in court later charged with the murder of former Conservative Minister Anne Widdecombe. Her body was found at a home in Devon nearly a fortnight ago. Police in Dorset are continuing their work to prevent knife crime among young people with a special project in schools. The Skills for Safer Streets initiative brings together martial arts training and educational sessions to help students understand the risks of carrying a knife. The force hopes these events will inspire teenagers to make safer decisions and support efforts to keep communities safe. And if you drive on Hampshire's M27, I wonder if you'd agree with this. It's been ranked England's worst motorway. Our reporter Greg Dean has more.
15: Speaking to 9,500 people, the survey was carried out in the 12 months to the end of March. The M27 shot to the top of the worst list amid concerns over roadworks and delays. The survey found just 56% of drivers who used the 28-mile road said they were satisfied with their journey. That compares with a satisfaction rating of 79% for Kent's M20, which has been named the country's favourite motorway.
16: Weather. With Whitelink Isle of Wight ferries. Step aboard modern, spacious ships, making every journey across the Solent smoother.
10: Sunshine for the south this morning, sunny spells this afternoon with highs of 26. That's the latest. I'm Maria Greenwood.
17: Thank you very much to Steve Power at breakfast for the past 3 hours. Good morning. This is Mark Collins. Welcome to Tuesday morning's Golden Hour here on Nation Radio South. Going back between now and 10 to the year when space shuttle flights were resumed after the Challenger disaster. Nurses went on strike demanding higher pay in our mystery year. House prices were rising at 17% a month. We're in the year when Prince Charles narrowly avoided death in an avalanche whilst he was on a skiing holiday in Switzerland. Three gay rights activists invaded the BBC's 6 o'clock news. And Ian Paisley heckled Pope John Paul II when he spoke at the European Parliament. In which year did those events happen? Have a guess on this WhatsApp number, 07740 938500. And I'll let you know if you're right or not before 10 o'clock here on Nation Radio South.

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1: Another Part of Me sang Michael Jackson in our mystery year. Before that, Hazel Dean with Who's Leaving Who. And getting us underway for this Tuesday morning, Aztec Camera with Somewhere in My Heart. We are in the year when police were cracking down on acid house parties. The very first GCSE candidates received their results. Did you receive your results in our mystery year? Were they any good? It was also announced that a 24-hour satellite television channel was to be launched in UK and Europe. A stamp would have cost you 19 pence. What is it now, over a pound? And a pint of milk, 26p. The old pound note ceased to be legal tender in England and Wales. The UK celebrated its very first Red Nose Day for comic relief. And CDs, compact discs, they outsold vinyl records for the very first time. Have a guess on the year on this WhatsApp number, 07740 938 500.

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1: Perfect, a number one for Fairground Attraction in our mystery year. And before that, Domino Dancing from the Pet Shop Boys. Two more hits from which year? The year in which Scott and Charlene got married in Neighbours as the programme moved to a new tea time slot on BBC One. New on television this year, This Morning with Richard and Judy, Friday Night Live, Red Dwarf, Roseanne, London's Burning and The Wonder Years. Lorraine Kelly joined Breakfast Television as a reporter for TVAM. At the Oscars in Los Angeles, The Last Emperor won 9 Oscars. And films we were watching included Rain Man with Dustin Hoffman and Tom Cruise, Who Framed Roger Rabbit, Coming to America, Big, Die Hard, Cocktail, Beetlejuice, Twins, A Fish Called Wanda, Buster, Wish You Were Here, Bill and Ted's Excellent Adventure, Predator, RoboCop, and Crocodile Dundee 2. What a lineup of films, but from which year? Well, down to PJ, Nail, Treff, and Simon in Milford-on-Sea. They've got it right this morning. So has Ryan in Alderney, Tracy, Mike and Milo in Romsey, well done. Elliot and Simi working in a beautiful Billingham this morning. Daryl in Burselden, Andy in Lyndhurst and Hayden in Stallbridge, you are right. Well done to Caroline the Womble in Cowes, Andy's got it in Newport. Nick and Naomi in Warsash, Chris the Happy Decorator in Christchurch, well done. Tim in Fontwell is right, taxi driver Mark and Sue in Shanklin. Well done to Cheryl in Redbridge, Rachie Roo and Luby Lou at New Forest Fencing, Jeanette and Stacey in Bournemouth, Colin and Melanie in Alverstoke, and Kerry in Fair Oak. You are right as well this morning.
0: Golden Hour.
2: 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Ask about the yes list. 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
1: Firstly, I played you The Art of Noise with Tom Jones and their version of Kiss. And there's Bananarama with I Want You Back. Two more hits from which year? It's the Golden Hour for this Tuesday morning here on Nation Radio South. In January of our mystery year, Margaret Thatcher became the longest-serving Prime Minister ever. It was announced that the government would sell off British Steel in our mystery year. Arthur Scargill was narrowly re-elected as the President of the National Union of Mine Workers. George Bush was elected President of the United States. Edwina Curry resigned after claiming that most of the UK's egg production was infected with salmonella. And Paddy Ashdown was elected the leader of the Liberal Democrat Party in our mystery year. Well done to Peter in Havant, Nick in North Borant, enjoying a day off. Mike and Pauline in Gosport have got it this morning. Well done to Ian the beekeeper in Ringwood. Roy in Dorchester is right. Cheryl working at Polly Dolly Doodah. Well done. Grumpy Phil in Branksome knows his stuff. Annie in Sandown is right. Anne in Durley. Peter and Christina in Hedge End, correct this morning. Pat's got it in Ryde. Angie in Bishopstoke. And Bonzi and Baz in Blackfield, you are right as well. It's time for today's Golden Hour Golden Nugget from Eddie Grant.

0: Hope Joanna here on Nation Radio. It's today's Golden Hour, Golden Nugget. From the year when Rhyme and Reason won the Grand National, Mike Tyson beat Michael Spinks to become the world heavyweight champion. And it was also the year in which he married the actress Robin Givens. Steffi Graf and Stefan Edberg won their respective single titles at Wimbledon. Ayrton Senna was the Formula One world champion. And the Winter Olympics were held in Calgary in Canada. Great Britain's hope were on the shoulders of Eddie the Eagle Edwards.
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1: Jane Wheedling with Rush Hour on the Golden Hour for this Tuesday morning, from the year when the Nelson Mandela 70th birthday concert took place at Wembley Stadium. Jeff Goldblum and Gina Davis got married in this year. We lost Kenneth Williams from the Carry On films. Charles Hawtrey also passed away from the Carry On films as well. Sylvester, Enzo Ferrari, Roy Kinnear, Percy Thrower, Newcastle legend Jackie Milburn, and Roy Orbison also passed away in this year. Being born were Adele and Rihanna, Alexandra Burke, Lionel Messi, Tiny Temper, and Jessie J, all born in our mystery year. Well done to Martin in Ryde, Mike the Bus in Broadstone, Steve's got it in Talbot Village, Jeff and Angie in Shirley Warren, and Christina in Bitton Park, well done. Louise and Nikki at Waltham Contracting, and happy birthday for tomorrow, Nikki. Enjoy your day off and have a wonderful day. Chris has got it in Southampton, and Ray in Hedge End as well. They all knew this morning's year was 1980.

0: Wilco wraps up Tuesday morning's Golden Hour here on Nation Radio South. Well done if you said 1988. That was this morning's mystery year. If you were just a year out, have another go on Wednesday morning's Golden Hour tomorrow morning at 9 here on Nation South.
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16: top stories this hour. Andy Burnham's announced tax cuts on household electricity bills in his first major policy announcement as Prime Minister. VAT will be scrapped in Britain from October, with comparable support for Northern Ireland, saving homes around £45 a year. It's to be funded by cancelling plans for digital IDs, but an ally of Sir Keir Starmer claims that the scheme was unfunded. Here's Liberal Democrat leader Sir Ed Davey.
17: I don't think it's the best way to help people with the cost of living or energy bills, if I'm honest with you. I don't think it's very big, actually. What we really need from the Prime Minister is a date for an early budget.
16: Meanwhile, Portsmouth's Labour MPs have hailed Andy Burnham's arrival in Downing Street. Amanda Martin says politics hasn't worked for places like Portsmouth and it's time for a radical approach. And Stephen Morgan says Burnham has set out a vision that will support ordinary people. In other news, a 28-year-old man's due in court charged with murdering former MP Anne Widdecombe. An inquest into her death in Devon earlier this month is also opening. The M27 in Hampshire has been ranked England's worst motorway amid concerns over roadworks and delays. With more, here's our reporter Greg Dean.
18: A survey's found just 56% of drivers who use the 28-mile road said they were satisfied with their journey. Speaking to 9,500 people, the survey was carried out in the 12 months to the end of March. One respondent described roadworks on the motorway as terrible, as they cause reduced speed and narrow lanes, despite the respondent very rarely seeing any work happening. Meanwhile, Kent's M20 has been ranked the country's favourite motorway.
16: And scientists at the University of Southampton say Arctic winter sea ice is back in rapid decline. Between 2024 and 2025, Arctic sea ice extent during the winter peak phase fell by 5.8%. That's the largest year-to-year wintertime drop in the satellite record, which began in 1978.
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16: Sunshine for the south this morning, sunny spells this afternoon with highs of 26. That's the latest. I'm Maria Greenwood.
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0: 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This is Mark Collins. I've got songs for you from Journey and the Human League. Our

Good morning and welcome to Tuesday Morning Show here on Nation Radio. This is Mark Collins playing you Journey with Don't Stop Believing. Before that, it was the Human League and Tell Me When. And Starship with We Built This City, getting us into Tuesday Morning's show. Usual suspects are here. I've got details on Make Me a Winner, £400,000 to be won on Friday, a weekday link at 11:20, and an hour of 80s songs between midday and 1 o'clock on the Nation 80s Takeover. But did you hear about this 67-million-year-old T-Rex? Was sold at auction for just over $50 million at Sotheby's in New York. It's the most ever paid for a dinosaur. It was discovered in 2021 on a remote ranch in South Dakota, and the winning bidder at the sale last Tuesday hasn't yet been disclosed. Although rumor has it, it was Barney the Jack Russell.

South with A New England, and before that Olivia Dean, of course, with Man I Need. So this time next week it'll be the opening day of the New Forest and Hampshire County Show at the Brockenhurst Showground. It's on next week from the 28th to the 30th of July, and our very own Andy Jackson will be there on the opening day. Plenty for families to enjoy across the showground, including this year's headline attraction, which is the spectacular Horsepower Fury stunt show featuring some roaring engines and motorbike stunts and breathtaking action on horseback. If you'd like to find out more, just go to nationplayer.com and click on Nation Radio South.

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0: with Outside, and there's Celebration from Kool and the Gang. Congratulations last Friday, of course, went to Shane, who won on Make Me a Winner. He won £777,000. He's a lift engineer, so I'm sure his life has had its ups and downs. Hey, this is Comedy Gold.
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0: great song. Sun Always Shines on TV from our heart on Nation Radio. And before that, Beyonce with Break My Soul. Good morning, this is Mark Collins. We will be celebrating the birthday of a lovely lady just before 11 o'clock this morning. A singer, a songwriter, an actress. And in her time, she's been a burlesque cabaret act, a life model, and a magician's assistant. Find out exactly who that lady is just before 11 o'clock here on Nation Radio. Nation
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Somber with Homewrecker here on Nation Radio for this Tuesday morning. It's the 21st of July. It was on this day in 1977. The Sex Pistols made their first appearance on Top of the Pops when they lip-synced to Pretty Vacant. Guns N' Roses released their debut album, Appetite for Destruction, on this day in 1987. What a great album that is. Oasis played their first ever American show in New York on this day in 1994. And the Coldplay singer Chris Martin was charged with malicious damage in Australia after he allegedly attacked a photographer's car on this day in 2003. On this day in 2017, Justin Bieber was banned from performing in China, according to Beijing's Culture Bureau. And the American singer Tony Bennett, he passed away at his home in New York on this day in 2023. Happy birthday to Cat Stevens. He's 78 years old today. And celebrating her 45th birthday today, happy birthday to Paloma Faith.

0: The lady who was killed by Alan Carr in The Traitors. She's 45 years old today. I hope he sent her a birthday card. Happy birthday to Paloma Faith here on Nation Radio. On the way next, after the latest news headlines at 11 o'clock. 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
14: The top stories this hour. A coroner says the precise medical cause of Anne Widdecombe's death is yet to be established as an inquest is opened and adjourned. The former MP was found dead at home in Devon early this month. Our chief reporter Andrew Kay is at County Hall in Exeter.
15: Today, senior coroner Philip Spinney offered his deepest condolences to the family of Miss Widdecombe, reflecting the former MP was much loved and greatly missed. We learned she was found unresponsive with visible injuries and sadly declared dead at the scene. We still don't know what the cause of death was. We know after a welfare check was initiated, she'd become uncontactable at her home on Haytor. Today, the coroner here paused the inquest proceedings until after the legal proceedings have finished.
14: A 28-year-old man's in court later charged with her murder. Andy Burnham's announced tax cuts to household electricity bills on his first full day as Prime Minister. It's thought the move will shave around £45 off the typical annual bill in Britain. More smokers are buying illegal cigarettes than 2 years ago, according to a new study. Researchers say the rise may be linked to cost of living pressures, with almost one in four smokers using illicit sources. Helena Colombier is from a drug education charity in the South called the Talk About Trust.
16: We have to have budget for trading standards because you can't just sort of do it once and think a job is done. Unfortunately, even if, you know, illegal stock has been confiscated, they may then buy more and bring more stuff in because, of course, the profits made are substantial.
14: People on the Isle of Wight can find out more about plans to rebuild five schools at a public event happening later. The Bay CE School secondary site's holding a drop-in session. Nine Acres Primary, Honey Hill, Ormiston Academy, St George's and Medina College will all benefit from the rebuilding programme. And scientists at the University of Southampton say Arctic winter sea ice is shrinking rapidly again. They say it's the biggest winter decrease since satellite records began in 1978.
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10: With Whitelink Isle of Wight Ferries. Keeping businesses on the move. Operating 24 hours a day across the Solent.
14: Sunny spells for the south this morning. More bright spells this afternoon with highs of 26. That's the latest. I'm Maria Greenwood. Nation
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0: Friday. I'll give you details on that in just a second. One Hit Wonder, Sydney Youngblood, and If Only I Could here on Nation Radio. The Lighthouse Family with Lifted, and Shalimar giving us a night to remember and getting us into another hour of the best variety of hits on your radio.
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0: It's One Republic on Nation Radio with Counting Stars, and before that, the current song from Holly Humberston, White Noise, here on Nation Radio, where it's time for Tuesday Morning's Weekday Link. I've got three songs to play you that today are all linked by one word. It's a very clever one today as well. I do like today's Weekday Link. Thank you very much to Andy for sending this one in. I will play you the first two songs. You've got to suss out what the word is that links those two songs. And then apply the same logic and come up with song number three, please. Let me know your thoughts on this WhatsApp number. 07740938500. And song number one on Tuesday Morning's Weekday Link on Nation Radio is next.
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Enya songs always end the same way, don't they? Caribbean Blue from Enya is song number one on this morning's Weekday Link on Nation Radio. This is song number two.

That is song number two on Tuesday morning's Weekday Link on Nation Radio. Bruce Springsteen's Dancing in the Dark. Song number one was Caribbean Blue from Enya. What's the word that links those two songs? More importantly, though, what do you think song number three in today's sequence could be? Let me know your thoughts on this WhatsApp number, 07740 938 500, and I will play song number three just before midday today here on Nation Radio.

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0: Here Comes the Sun. It's the Beatles on Nation Radio. And before that, Remind Me from Tom Grennan. We have a winner, or some winners. Quite a few people have guessed song number three. Well done to you. But first through were Gracie, Tricky and Brando. Three heads are better than one. The answer is on the way before midday today. They're on Nation Radio. 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
3: 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Think you've seen Portsmouth? 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

It's Ella Langley here on Nation Radio for this Tuesday morning. Good morning, this is Mark Collins. Got an hour of 80s songs on the way after midday today. Firstly, though, let's get rid of today's weekday link because song number one was Caribbean Blue from Enya. Dancing in the Dark from Bruce Springsteen was song number two. We're looking for Queen songs, not songs by the band Queen, but songs that contain something Queen. You've got yourself Dancing Queen, you've got Caribbean Queen, and well done to Gracie, Tricky and Brando, who said, how about Killer Queen?

0: Song number three then on today's Weekday Link was Killer from Adamski. All to do with Queen in the title of the songs. Caribbean Queen, Dancing Queen and Killer Queen. There you go. Well done if you guessed that. If not, have another go tomorrow morning. On the way next, though, after the midday news, an hour of 80 songs coming up as we pay homage to our sister station, Nation 80s. It's the Nation 80s Takeover.
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6: 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We've been able to track a good number of programme registrations to the radio campaign, which tells us that our return on investment was successful. After an initial campaign, we soon began a second one, and I would go as far as saying that the results have exceeded our expectations by quite some margin. In recent weeks, we've had the need to begin a third campaign.
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10: The top stories this hour. Andy Burnham's first major policy as Prime Minister has run into a funding row. From October, VAT scrapped on electricity bills in Britain, with comparable support in Northern Ireland, saving the average home around £45 a year. The government says it will be paid for by scrapping Sir Keir Starmer's digital ID scheme, but ex-Minister Darren Jones says that was never properly funded. Reform's Lee Allison thinks other policy changes could help.
11: Whilst we refuse to frack, we refuse to get extra gas and oil out of the North Sea. While we're doing that, we will never reindustrialise some of these great regions in our country.
10: Anne Widdecombe's cause of death is yet to be established. An inquest, which has opened and quickly adjourned earlier, heard the former MP was found with visible injuries. A man's due in court charged with her murder. A drug education charity in the South is demanding better funding for trading standards to stop the sale of illegal cigarettes. New research has found more people are buying cheap tobacco from secret stashes in newsagents, vape shops and even Facebook Marketplace. Helena Conabir from the Talk About Trust says it's part of a bigger problem.
12: We've got a rise in dependency on nicotine and this unforeseen consequence where we have got some people trying to reduce their nicotine level turn to cigarettes, which is absolutely something we don't want, because of course the health effects of vaping are nowhere near as bad as smoking.
10: Drivers who park illegally near the seafront in Bournemouth, Christchurch and Poole face higher fines this August. Penalties could reach £160 after a previous trial showed tougher action helped cut illegal parking and keep busy roads clearer. And a public drop-in session is being held later for anyone wanting to learn more about plans to rebuild five Isle of Wight schools. The event at the Bay CE secondary site will give people the chance to see the proposals and ask questions. 9 Acres Primary, Honey Hill, Ormiston Academy, St George's and Medina College all set to benefit from the scheme.
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10: Sunny spells for the south this afternoon. Highs at 26, dry overnight with lows of 14. That's the latest. I'm Maria Greenwood.
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13: Good afternoon. Here we go then with Tuesday's edition of the Nation 80s Takeover. We're going to start with a collaboration from Graham Goldman of 10cc when he

Kim Wilde's very first hit back in 1981. It's Kids in America here on the Nation 80s Takeover from Nation Radio. Let the Music Play from Shannon before that. And yes, that collaboration between Graham Goldman of 10cc and Andrew Gold, they called themselves Wax and Bridge to Your Heart, getting us into Tuesday afternoon's edition of the Nation 80s Takeover from Nation Radio.

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13: 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Meet Linda from Auctions at Number 1 at Ruckley Village Hall, Isle of Wight, on Wednesday, July 22nd from 11 till 2.
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From 1988, there's Yaz on the Nation 80s Takeover on Nation Radio with The Only Way Is Up and Deacon Blue. Fergus sings the blues prior to that. Got a number one from 1983 to play you after Soft Cell. This is Torch.

0: came to hairstyles in the 1980s. The worst was the lead singer of A Flock of Seagulls, and Lamal had a pretty close second, with that teardrop haircut from Phil Oakey running a close third. Kajagoogoo with their number one single from 1983, Too Shy, and Torch from Soft Cell before that. On the Nation 80s Takeover, here on Nation Radio, with something from Taylor Dane still to play you before 1 o'clock here on Nation Radio.
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5: Have a great afternoon with Kim Rose from All Gold Matters. 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

0: There's a lady who's just about 10 days older than me. Taylor Dane with Tell It To My Heart wraps up Tuesday afternoon's edition of the Nation 80s Takeover here on Nation Radio South. Thanks for your company. Join me for Wednesday morning's Golden Hour tomorrow morning at 9 o'clock. Tony Shepherd's on the way next after the latest news headlines at 1 o'clock here on Nation South. Nation
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15: The top stories this hour. The money-saving expert says Andy Burnham's cut to VAT on household electricity bills is welcome, but he reckons people won't feel much benefit. From October, households in England, Scotland and Wales will save around £45 a year, though a sacked minister says the policy isn't properly funded. Meanwhile, the new PM is holding his first cabinet meeting. Two former ministers who resigned from Sir Keir Starmer's top team in recent weeks return, John Healey as Chancellor and Wes Streeting, who's heading up defence. Well, a Russian warship has carried out an exercise involving weapons fire 46 miles off the coast of Plymouth. The Ministry of Defence says the Royal Navy monitored it throughout and is continuing to track the vessel's activity. Sky's security and defence editor Deborah Haynes has more.
16: It's highly unusual for a Russian warship to conduct a live fire exercise so close to UK waters. Was it a coincidence or was it a message to the new Burnham administration from Russia that the threat is real?
15: A coroner says the precise medical cause of Anne Widdecombe's death is yet to be established as an inquest is opened and adjourned. The former MP was found dead at her home in Devon earlier this month. A 28-year-old man is due in court charged with murder. More smokers are buying illegal cigarettes than 2 years ago, according to new research. Helena Conybear is from Dorset's drug education charity, The Talk About Trust.
17: This is not a new thing. We have to have budget for trading standards because you can't just sort of do it once and think a job is done. Unfortunately, even if, you know, illegal stock has been confiscated, they may then buy more and bring more stuff in because, of course, the profits made are substantial.
15: And a letter written by a passenger on the Titanic to a friend in Southampton days before the ship sank is expected to sell at auction.
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15: Some clouds, but lots of sunshine. Highs today of 26 degrees. That's the latest. I'm Greg Dean.
20: Good afternoon, Tony Shepherd here with you. Hope you're well. Let's get more of the best variety of hits on for your Tuesday afternoon with this guy who's on tour right now in the UK, bringing his hits A Bit of Romance and Paddington Bear to the stage.

Well, don't turn around at Nation Radio. Good afternoon. Hope you're well. I'm Tony Shepherd here. It's Moonwalk Day today. Nothing to do with Michael Jackson, but Neil Armstrong became the first person to walk on the moon in 19... 19-

1969, and well, according to all the sort of sci-fi movies and even Tomorrow's World back in the day, we thought we'd be living on it by then, but we're still not quite there yet. Here's Teddy Swims. It's Mr. Know-It-All, Nation Radio.

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0: 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Chaka Khan, I Feel For You. 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

It's Maroon 5, Don't Want to Know, Nation Radio, getting you through your afternoon with a fine playlist. It's the best variety of hits around here. Congrats to the Rolling Stones. They've drawn level with the Beatles after scoring their 15th UK number one album. And it's well worth a listen if you get a chance. Boy, they can show the kids how it's done. Here's Dua Lipa. It's Dance the Night in Nation.

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7: The top stories this hour. Fire crews have been battling wildfires across the South over the last few days. They say the hot, dry weather has provided the perfect conditions to see them rip through the countryside. Our reporter Maria Greenwood has more.
8: More than 50 firefighters spent 9 hours yesterday tackling a large field fire on Hayling Island, while over the weekend crews were caught in more fires in the New Forest and on the Isle of Wight. Fire bosses have described the instance as devastating, destroying habitats and killing wildlife, while stretching resources and impacting their ability to respond to other emergencies. They say the best way to tackle the problem is not to start them in the first place.
7: Andy Burnham's told his cabinet they need to be a cost-of-living government at the first meeting of his top team. The new PMs urged them to give people a sense that help is coming. He's already announced a cut in VAT on electricity bills, saving a typical household around £45 a year. This is what it sounded like on Downing Street as ministers arrived.
9: Where's the money coming from for the VAT cut, Minister?
7: An inquest has heard the cause of Anne Widdicombe's death is still to be established. A man's due in court shortly, accused of the former politician's murder. A public drop-in session is being held later for anyone wanting to learn more about plans to rebuild five Isle of Wight schools. The event at the Bay CE School secondary site will give people the chance to see the proposals and ask any questions. And a letter written by a passenger on the Titanic days before the ship sank is expected to sell for up to £35,000 at auction. Henry Price Hodges had boarded the ship in Southampton as a second-class passenger and had written to a friend about his time on board. Europe to date.
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7: Some clouds but lots of sunshine. Highs today of 26 degrees. That's the latest. I'm Greg Dean.
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10: Good afternoon, Tony Shepherd here with you. Let's get you back to the 90s with this from Robbie Williams, who performed alongside Shakira, Madonna and Justin Bieber and BTS at the World Cup halftime show.

Lightning Seeds, The Life of Riley on Nation Radio. Every afternoon from 2, we get you back to the 90s through the week with the best variety of hits from that decade. 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Let's get this on, the fourth and final single from Kylie's third studio album, Rhythm of Love. It's Shocked on Nation's Back to the 90s.

0: a mobile phone campaign in later years, but there in the 90s, Stereo MCs and Connected on Nation Radio's Back to the 90s. Hope you're well. Tony Shepherd here with you. Thanks to Nick for getting in touch. Great little suggestion he's given over via nationplayer.com for a nice little dance hit from the 90s, which I think once you hear it, it'll probably be around your head, rattling around for the rest of the afternoon. It's an earworm, as it were. That's on the way after Gabrielle next at Nation.
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3: 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Costa Iced Coffee, made for summer.
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Meantime, here's Alex Warren. It's Fever Dream at Nation Radio. How do

0: Tuesday afternoon, soundtracking your afternoon right across the South. I'm Tony Shepherd here with you at Nation Radio South. 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
14: 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With Whitelink Isle of Wight ferries. Kids travel free this school summer holiday. Up to two children travel free with every adult or senior day return foot passenger ticket. Have a great afternoon with Kim Rose from All Gold Masses. Meet Kim at Ruckley Village Hall, Isle of Wight on Wednesday, July 22nd from 11 till 2.

0: Lewis Capaldi, it's Before You Go on Nation Radio. He's continuing his tour with some dates in Europe before he's back in the UK next month, playing in Liverpool, amongst other places. He's got an amazing British summertime run of gigs in London just a few weekends back. That's Before You Go on Nation Radio. Headlines on the way for 3 o'clock, and then let's get more of the best variety of hits on, including a fantastic old school run double play at 3:30. I think you'll like today's
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15: The top story this hour. Fire crews across the south have spent days tackling wildfires. The hot and dry weather has created the perfect conditions for flames to spread. With more, our reporter Maria Greenwood.
16: More than 50 firefighters battled for 9 hours to control a field fire on Hailing Island, while crews were also sent to wildfires in the New Forest and on the Isle of Wight over the weekend. Scenes of blackened earth and smoke-filled air show the devastation left behind. Fire bosses say these incidents stretch their resources crisis and make it harder to deal with other emergencies. They're urging everyone to avoid lighting barbecues, campfires or dropping cigarettes, as the best way to tackle wildfires is not to start them in the first place.
15: Andy Burnham's promised to lead a cost-of-living government as he chaired a meeting of his cabinet for the first time. The new PM's urged his colleagues to take a one-team approach, and he reminded them life is hard out there.
17: We need to every day think, well, what can we do just to take that little bit of pressure off people's shoulders, just to give them that little extra sense that help is coming.
15: He's already announced an £850 million tax cut on electricity bills, but Darren Jones, who was sacked from the cabinet yesterday, says the policy's unfunded. A man's appearing in court charged with the murder of Anne Widdecombe. The former Conservative minister was found at her home on Dartmoor nearly a fortnight ago. An inquest has heard the cause of death is yet to be established. And a letter written just days before the Titanic sank is expected to fetch up to £35,000 at auction. Henry Price Hodges wrote it to his friend in Southampton. He described the fine weather and the lively atmosphere on board. Henry died in the disaster. His letter will be sold in Wiltshire this Sunday.
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11: With White Link, I Love White Ferries. Keeping businesses on the move. Operating 24 hours a day across the Solent.
15: Some clouds, but lots of sunshine. Highs today of 26 degrees. That's the latest. I'm Greg Dean.
18: Nation Radio. Good afternoon, Tony Shepherd here with you. Hi, if you've just got in the car, maybe you've got us on there at work. We've got the best variety of hits here with a huge 90s number one after this from the 80s.

0: Chloe Fisher, Love Changes Everything. It's Nation Radio with more celebrities being added to the Strictly 2026 lineup. More rumours swirling around about that. And Ozzy Osbourne is going to be honoured by his home city of Birmingham with the first ever Ozzy Day. Here's the script. It's Man in the Arena at Nation Radio.
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0: Summertime 2026 at Nation Radio with the Summer of 69 and Brian Adams. Good afternoon, Tony Shepherd with you. 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

Miles Smith always comes across as a really nice guy. Stargazing on Nation Radio. He's a Brit Award winner. And this is where we go old school for a great couple of old school run classics. With Cooler Shaker first up in the 90s with Hush. It's Nation Radio.

0: Maria Vidal, it's Body Rock on Nation Radio's Old School Run with Cooler Shaker in there as well. Tomorrow morning, we take you back in time. We were back to 1988 this morning on the Golden Hour. Did you guess the year correctly? Tomorrow, see if you can work it out from the songs and the clues at 9 a.m. The stuff that was going on around here, around the world, and the great playlist of songs. Meantime, back up to date, we'll get you the latest travel in a mo, and then Welsh Wonders, the Stereophonics. Nation
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18: 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Meet Kim at Rookley Village Hall, Isle of Wight on Wednesday, July 22nd from 11 till 2.
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17: problems on the southbound M3, an accident being dealt with junction 3 to 4 after light water. Traffic has been held there for some time. There's an extensive delay with queues stretching back towards junction 2. Also long delays on the A33 Bagshot as traffic diverts there. Burnthouse Lane in Newport's been closed after a fire. Northbound A34 slowing towards Lichfield. Heading out of Portsmouth, really congested from the Cambridge Junction to the Church Street roundabout. And also delays with work Salisbury Road in Kelmore.
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0: Steve and Selena back when you wake up tomorrow morning across the South. And Andy Jackson is on the way next for your Tuesday afternoon for Tea Time next at Nation Radio. 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
8: 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With Whitelink Isle of Wight Ferries. Kids travel free this school summer holiday. Up to two children travel free with every adult or senior day return foot passenger ticket. It's coming up to the hour with Blue Star. Love where you live. 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
11: The top stories this hour. A man's appeared in court accused of murdering former MP Anne Widdecombe by hitting her 21 times on her head with a hammer. The 78-year-old was found dead at her bungalow in Dartmoor on July the 9th after missing a live TV interview. Our reporter Sean Roach has more.
12: 28-year-old Joshua Kerry from Rotherham will now appear at the Old Bailey later this afternoon. In a short hearing earlier, the court heard he allegedly entered Miss Widdecombe's home, attacked her with a hammer and left with her wallet. Investigations are continuing, with detectives still looking into any possible political or terrorist links to her killing.
11: Andy Burnham's told his cabinet their mission will be to take pressure off people's shoulders. The new Prime Minister's promised to lead a cost-of-living government as he gathers his top team for the first time. He's already announced a tax cut on electricity bills. Fire crews have been battling wildfires across the South over the past few days. They say the hot, dry weather's provided the perfect conditions to see them rip through the countryside. Our reporter Maria Greenwood has more.
12: More than 50 firefighters spent 9 hours yesterday tackling a large field fire on Hayling Island, while over the weekend, crews were called to more fires in the New Forest and on the Isle of Wight. Fire bosses have described the instance as devastating, destroying habitats and killing wildlife, while stretching resources and impacting their ability to respond to other emergencies. They say the best way to tackle the problem is not to start them in the first place.
11: A letter written by a passenger on the Titanic to a friend in Southampton just days before the ship sank is expected to sell for up to £35,000 at auction. And a pantomime parody version of the series Heated Rivalry is going to open in London. Europe to date.
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11: Expect another warm and sunny day tomorrow with highs of 26 degrees. That's the latest. I'm Great Dean.
0: Good afternoon. Welcome along to the Tea Time Show with Andy Jackson and Selena Ross. I've got the new one from Somba coming up and the Fine Young Cannibals and M.

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1: Hello, it's Andy Jackson here. 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

It's Asia Radio. That is a new song from Somba with a very oddly titled, My Body Isn't Ready. I'm not quite sure what that's all about. Probably best not to dig too deep, I reckon.

0: Hello, this is Dave from Radio Across the South with the best variety of hits. Welcome to the Tuesday evening tea time show, Selena Ross. How about that for an intro?
1: I love that. It's a Tuesday starting with a CH and then we're whacking a yay on the end. I mean, it's just brilliant. I love it.
0: Tuesday is here. So we've got a question of the day for you. Now, this is right up your alley. Selena Ross, because obviously the queen of travel news, not just here in the South, but in the country and indeed around the world. There is no better oracle of travel than Selena Ross. But the question we're asking is, has Google Maps ever led you astray? And if, okay, let's widen this out to any sat nav of anything, but everybody uses Google or Waze, don't they, I think now. But when did it lead you astray? My one starts on a holiday a long, long time ago when I hired a car in Sicily, of all places, in Palermo, one of the biggest cities in Sicily.
1: Nice.
0: And you know that the Italians have a reputation for being interesting drivers, shall we say.
1: Yes.
0: Do you know what I'm saying?
1: I know what you're saying.
0: It's not a, I'm not tarring everybody with the same brush because they're all just completely mental when they're behind the wheel, Selena. And I can attest to that because I was one of them. But Google Maps took me down ever decreasing streets. And then, you know, when the roads turn to paving stones, you're thinking, hang on, this can't be quite right. And it's saying, go down
1: here.
0: There's
1: grass growing up the middle of it. And it's like, I don't think this is meant to be driven on at this point.
0: When it tried to take me down a flight of stairs, Selena, I thought something is very, very wrong here indeed. So it was a few years ago. It was the early days of Google Maps. And hopefully it wouldn't happen again. But it literally tried to take me down a flight of stairs.
1: Ouch, do you think you were walking perhaps? It's like, he's a very fast walker. We'll take him down these stairs here.
0: It was just, I can understand, because you hear stories like people turning right onto railway tracks because that's what Google told them to do. I could almost understand it, Selena.
1: Terrible.
0: We need your stories of when did the sat-nav lead you astray. 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
20: Traffic on the southbound M3 on the move once again after the accident we had after junction 3 for Lightwater. All lanes are open. Still looking fairly slow though on the approach. Does mean extra traffic on the southbound A3. That's running sunny from Burnt Common heading through Guildford. Burnhouse Lane in Newport on the island closed after a fire. Got widespread congestion in Portsmouth. Routes around the Cambridge Junction up to the Church Street roundabout around Portsea, Fratton Road and Kingston Road all looking extremely slow moving. Eastern Road slow northbound to Farlington. And Hamble Lane also looking slow.
18: Travel.
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Spin Doctors, Two Princes on Nation Radio with Duran Duran and Lady Gaga on the way in just a couple of ticks from now. And Summer of Tickets is back. Lots of exciting things to do and places to see right across the south all summer long. And of course, if you're on the mainland and one thing you want to go to is on the island, Whitelink will sort you out with ferry travel and vice versa. If you live on the island and want to come to something here on the mainland, then that'll be all taken care of as well. 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

Lady Gaga doing the dead dance on Nation Radio, where we're asking, when did the sat-nav lead you astray? Bonnie Lloyd says it was in Bruges in Belgium. I was with a coach trip and we got off to do some sightseeing. Put Google Maps on to help us find our way back to the coach, but we got even more lost and had to get a 50 euro taxi back to the ship we were travelling on. Adam Green has recommended Waze. He says all the taxi companies use it. I will take your word for that, Adam. And Tracy says, I don't need Google Maps to be led astray, Andy. Find a pub, then work out the best route to get home. At least with the old paper maps, you knew you where you were. Why did people always read the maps upside down, though? I'm one of those people who had to turn the map upside down. It had to be pointing in exactly the way I was going, Tracy. So I am one of those people. So our question of the day, join in on Facebook, Nation Radio South. When did the sat-nav lead you astray?

0: Nation Radio, the South's best variety of hits. Question of the day for Selena Ross, the Queen, the Oracle of Travel. When did SatNav lead you astray, Selena Ross?
1: Well, see, normally I'm an old-fashioned girl and I love a map. I love a good map, me. So normally, if I go somewhere I'm not really familiar with, I will look it all up on the map first to get myself, you know, mentally around it. And then I'll also put it into the SatNav. So I did that in my car. It was somewhere I was unfamiliar with. It was on the outskirts of Bath, country lane type thing we're talking. It took me completely the wrong way. Mentally, I'd completely forgotten where I should be. And I was about 20 minutes late. Sadly, the event I was going to was a very close family member's funeral.
0: Oh, no, no.
1: It couldn't have been a worse day. I was in such a stress and panic. It was absolutely fine. They held and they waited for me to get there. But it was horrendous. I don't know what happened. I couldn't even explain what happened on the sat-nav. It just went very badly wrong. But it's on of all days, I just needed to be there. And I'd left loads of time. But anyway, we got there in the end and, yeah, it all went to plan after that. But, yeah, oh, it's such a stressful morning.
0: Those are the two things. There's two things you can't be late for. You can't be late for someone's wedding and you can't be late for someone's funeral, can you?
1: Terrible, terrible business. Never again.
0: Did you get, I don't know, you know, how, you know, sometimes funerals can be a joyous occasion. Certainly, you know, when I like them to be a joyous occasion. I like to think that when you did arrive, Selena, you got a little ripple of applause when you came in.
1: They would have understood, put it that way. It would have been absolutely fine. So I didn't, in that respect, I thought no. And everyone just sort of looked at me. It's like, hang on, we thought you were like travel news girl. I said, yes. I know.
0: So this is the question of the day. When did Google Maps lead you astray? Join in with your stories, if you will, please, on Facebook. 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
1: Still looking extra busy. Southbound to A3 from Burncombe on through Guildford. A338 is queuing southbound to Downton. Portsmouth traffic really congested heading outbound from the Cambridge Junction through to the Church Street roundabout. Surrounding routes struggling. All routes around Portsea, Fratton Road and Kingston Road. Burnthouse Lane in Newport on the island closed due to a fire. Hamble Lane really slow northbound. There are queues out of Southampton, Portsmouth Road to Spring Road and the westbound M27 slowing at Junction 12.
23: Travel
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First, though, we just played two of the all-time top five of Terry Gray from Hamble, Real Thing, Can't Get By Without You, and Alison Moyet, A Week in the Presence of Beauty. 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Now then, promised you a new one from Take That. Short and sweet, it's only 2.5 minutes long. Their new song is called Sweet July on Nation Radio.

0: loving that very much indeed. It's the new one from Take That and Sweet July, playing on Nation Radio, where it's just coming up to 5 o'clock. Question of the day, tell us about the time when SatNav sent you astray. Join in on Facebook and Nation Radio South. And while you're there, you can have a sneak peek, a little preview of our topical news story, which we'll be doing in around 20 minutes with Selena as well. Nation
1: Radio. This is an Aero. And this is the sound of its minty bubbles. Conjuring melt in your mouth. Pure, bubbly joy. Melt into the moment with Aero's delicious peppermint bubbles. Aero, feel the bubbles melt.
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6: 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It's coming up to the hour with Blue Star. 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
9: The top stories this hour. A court-served former MP, Anne Widdecombe, was hit on the head 21 times before being found dead at her home on Dartmoor. 28-year-old Joshua Kerry's been charged with her murder and remanded into custody. From the Old Bailey, our reporter Claire Bode.
10: The court heard how Joshua Kerry was allegedly in Anne Widdecombe's home for just 2 minutes when the former MP and Reform UK spokesperson was attacked. The Old Bailey heard how footage captured on a camera in Anne Widdecombe's kitchen showed she was allegedly asked by Mr. Kerry if she had identification or a wallet before hitting her on the head with a hammer 21 times. Her wallet was then allegedly stolen before being found in a bin at Mr. Kerry's home. Joshua Kerry will next appear at the Old Bailey in October.
9: Andy Burnham's told his cabinet they need to be a cost-of-living government at the first meeting of his top team. He's urged them to give people a sense that help is coming. This is what it sounded like on Downing Street earlier.
11: Where's the money coming from for the VAT cut, Minister?
9: Fire crews across the south have spent days tackling wildfires as the weather creates the perfect conditions for flames to spread. Our reporter Maria Greenwood has more.
12: More than 50 firefighters battled for 9 hours to control a field fire on Hayling Island, while crews were also sent to wildfires in the New Forest and on the Isle of Wight over the weekend. Scenes of blackened earth and smoke-filled air show the devastation left behind. Fire bosses say these incidents stretch their resources and make it hard to deal with other emergencies. They're urging everyone to avoid lighting barbecues, campfires, or dropping cigarettes, as the best way to tackle wildfires is not to start them in the first place.
9: And a letter written by a passenger on the Titanic to a friend in Southampton just days before the ship sank is expected to sell for up to £35,000 at auction. Europe to date.
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9: Expect another warm and sunny day tomorrow with highs of 26 degrees. That's the latest. I'm Greg Dean.
13: Hello, Andy Jackson here with Selena Ross. This is the Tuesday Tea Time Show. Britney Spears on the way after this from Glenn Frey from the Eagles. Nation Radio. But on his own.

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1: Andy Jackson here with another £400,000 to be won by somebody on Friday, and it could be dropping into your bank account. 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

0: if you've got Spotify or one of the streaming services, do you find yourself going straight back to the same song every day? I'm 100% guilty as charged, Selena. 100%.
1: Me too. Because I know what I like. It's comforting though, isn't it? Exactly. They cut my music, they give like a playlist. It's like Selena's playlist. And it's basically my most played songs. And I just keep playing that because, you know, I listen to them a lot because I love them.
0: That's the thing, isn't it? It does take, and I think with songs that you know and love that much, I've come to the conclusion that it's because it reminds you of a time and a place as much as the song itself, doesn't it?
1: Yeah, it's meant to bring up those sort of emotions, isn't it, with you and it certainly does with me, and we like to feel those emotions, don't we?
0: 65% of people say they like to discover new music but don't actually get round to it. And I'm one of those as well, because it comes up with a new list for me every week on Spotify. I don't think I've ever clicked on it to see what's going on. How sad is that, Selena?
1: It's terrible. Let's expand our musical knowledge this week. Listen to one new album each. There you go.
0: I'm going to go for the topical tune of Daft Punk One More Time for my topical tune suggestion to play after six. Love to know what yours is as well. Do join in on Facebook. 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
1: M27 slow westbound through junction 12 for Portsmouth, eastbound A27 slow to Havant. We've got queues in Charles Ford with the waterwork on Winchester Road at Birch Road. Portsmouth traffic, it remains really slow around Anglesey Road and the terraces, as well as Eastern Road northbound. Hamble Lane remains really busy northbound to Portsmouth Road, and there are southbound queues to Downton on the A338. An earlier fire in Newport on the island, I think that's still closing Burnt House Lane.
14: Travel.
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Now then, we got this Pride of Lions that you might have almost literally stumbled across if you're out and about in Portsmouth, celebrating 100 years of Portsmouth as an actual city. 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

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Topical tune today is for the fact that 7 out of 10 of us listen to the same old tunes non-stop on Spotify. We just like what we like and we know what we know. Sonia Hiscock going for Let's Go Round Again by the Average White Band for the topical tune. That's What I Like. Bruno Mars says Caroline Murphy. Mark James, the same old song, Four Tops. Bad Habits by Ed Sheeran says Tracy Riles. Tracy Jane, Chicago, Hard Habit to Break. Same old song by the Four Tops as well. Kev goes for I Can Make You Feel Good from Chalamar or Feels Like Heaven from Fiction Factory. These are all top topical tunes. One of them could make the grade. We'll find out if it does just after six tonight on Nation.

0: This is Nation Radio playing the South's best variety of hits. And top of tune today, apparently 7 out of 10 of us, just if we're on, you know, Spotify or whatever, we just listen to the same songs all the time. You do that, I do that, we all do it, don't we, Selena?
1: Absolutely. I'm kind of the same with TV stuff as well. Like with films, I watch the same film over and over. I don't want to see none of your new stuff. Give me a good old film to watch. That's what I like.
0: I like as well. I love the fact that on, you know, on morning TV as well, they're still showing Frasier.
1: Yes.
0: And you can, I just like, I've seen them all 1,000 times.
1: Yes.
0: And I can almost talk along with the, you know, with the words of the show. But I know what I like and I like what I know, Selena, when it comes
1: it's
0: to music.
1: It's a bit like
0: and
1: us,
0: everything.
1: A pair of slippers, isn't it?
0: Yes.
1: You know what you're getting.
0: So I went with Daft Punk one more time for the topical tune. What is your suggestion today, Selena?
1: I have plumped for It's the Same Old Song, Four Tops.
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15: The waterwork in Chelmsford still causing some long delays. You've got four-way lights, Winchester Road, junction of Birch Road. Carol's called to say the queues are back to the Village Hotel. Also still looking very busy on the M27 westbound at junction 12 and the eastbound A27 heading towards Havant. Very congested out of Portsmouth, Anglesey Road and all routes around the terraces stay slow. Burnhouse Lane, Newport is still closed due to a fire and we've got northbound delays on Hamble Lane.
10: Travel.
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Roy Orbison, and I drove all night on Nation Radio. So, question of the day today, when did the sat-nav send you astray? Great story from Charlie from Holbury, who says, went to Bristol in a friend's car to get some parts for his motorcycle. And as we were leaving, I asked if he had his home address in the sat-nav. He said yes. So I selected home and set it off. I had a load of things to check on my phone, but after about an hour, I glanced up and saw the signs for Birmingham NEC. I said, where the hell are we going? I checked the sat-nav and the previous owner's address was the one that we were following, which happened to be in Glasgow, in Scotland. Put 3 hours onto the journey. Thank you, Charlie from Holbury, for your story today.

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Thank you very much for all your suggestions, including Louise's Rewind from Bo Selecta, or Turn It On Again from Genesis, or Over and Over, Madonna. History Repeating from Propeller Head, says Neil Harris. Keith Beard says, how about I Know What I Like by Genesis? Thank you, Keith, in Totten for that one. Music from John Miles, says Jane. Hard Habit to Break Chicago, says Justin Lynn. Going for Time After Time, Cindy Lauper. Lost in Music, Sister Sledge, says Pete. David Ralston, Stuck on You, Lionel Richie. Same Old Scene, Roxy Music, says Peter Howard. Adrian going for Repeat It, Ed Sheeran. And Same Old Scene from Roxy Music, says Graham Hewitt. Any of these could be our topical tune. If you want to join in, Facebook is the place to do it. Nation Radio South will play the best one just after six tonight. And this is the current song now from Lewis Capaldi.

0: It's Nation Radio with the world famous What's for Tea coming up at around 20 past six. News and weather for the south at six. And then we'll be playing our topical tune for the seven out of 10 of us who just listen to the same old stuff going round on repeat on Spotify time after time after time. Gary, Sharon and Sam and the dogs, Alan and Toby and Sid the cat. Today, Bart on C saying, well, what about you spin me round like a record machine, dead or alive? John and Dina in Bournemouth again and again from Status Quo, and Natalie Brasher going from Music for Madonna. Any of those could be our topical tune. We'll find out if they are in just a moment on Nation.
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14: The top stories this hour. A 28-year-old man's appeared in court, charged with the murder of former MP Anne Widdecombe. It's been revealed she was hit on the head 21 times before being found dead at her home on Dartmoor. Our reporter Claire Bode's been at the Old Bailey for us.
15: The court heard how former MP and Reform UK spokesperson Anne Widdecombe died after being hit on the head with a hammer 21 times. The Old Bailey heard how 28-year-old Joshua Kerry allegedly travelled from Rotherham to Anne's house in Devon on the 8th of July. It's believed Kerry was only in the home for a total of 2 minutes. The attack itself was captured on a security camera in the kitchen. Kerry was then arrested on the 11th of July and the alleged weapon was found in a bin at his home. He will next appear at the Old Bailey in October.
14: Andy Burnham's used his first full day in office to call on his top team to be a cost of living government. The new Prime Minister set out his priorities in a cabinet meeting, telling colleagues they must be prepared to make difficult decisions. As they arrived at number 10, he'd already announced a VAT cut on electricity bills. Fire crews have been battling wildfires across the South over the last few days. They say the hot, dry weather's provided the perfect conditions to see them rip through the countryside. Our reporter Maria Greenwood has more.
16: More than 50 firefighters spent 9 hours yesterday tackling a large field fire on Hayling Island. While over the weekend, crews were caught in more fires in the New Forest and on the Isle of Wight. Fire bosses have described the incidents as devastating, destroying habitats and killing wildlife, while stretching resources and impacting their ability to respond to other emergencies. They say the best way to tackle the problem is not to start them in the first place.
14: And a pantomime parody version of the series Heated Rivalry will open in London later this year. We're told the show will feature nudity and shameless innuendo.
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14: Expect another warm and sunny day tomorrow with highs of 26 degrees. That's the latest. I'm Greg Dean.
3: Hello, it's Andy Jackson here. 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

0: As the bishop said to the actress, this is Nation Radio. It's time for...
1: What's for tea?
2: With Andy Jackson.
1: What's for tea?
3: What's for tea?
1: With Andy Jackson. What's for tea?
0: At my end tonight, Selena Ross, I've got Tex-Mex stuffed bell peppers. How about that for fancy?
3: Oh, I love the sound of that. At my end this evening, I got given some courgettes yesterday from a friend's allotment. So we're going in with a courgette and bacon carbonara, if you will.
0: Courgette and bacon carbonara, is that using the courgette as the spaghetti or is that as an addition to the spaghetti?
3: As an addition in there, apparently. We found a recipe and apparently it should be nice. So we'll see how it turns out.
0: I'm just trying to visualise this recipe. I'm guessing it's like a carbonara, but you put courgettes in it. Is that correct?
3: Pretty much. You pretty much nailed that on the head there. Although the man on the internet will tell you it's a lot longer recipe than that. But that is pretty much it.
0: I think you can add anything to anything, really, can't you? You don't need somebody on TikTok telling you what to do.
3: This is very true. Very good point, yes.
0: Anyway, that's our What's for Tea. Join in with the group. We'd love to know what's up your end. The three things we need to know, please. Who you are, where you are, and what's for tea.
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7: Slow Salisbury Round, northbound A36 through Peter's Finger. Following a fire in Newport, Burnt House Lane is still closed. Charles Watts Way still very congested out of Hedge End. And there are delays through the waterwork at Chalmers Ford, four-way lights, Winchester Road, junction of Birch Road.
6: Travel.
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0: 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If you're going along there, we might bump into each other. I might thrust a microphone in your face and say, how are you finding it here? 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
1: I hate to give the satisfaction asking how you're doing now. 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I loved you truly.

0: Nation Radio with the world famous What's for Tea every weekday night between 6 o'clock and 7 o'clock. Yvette in Bishop's Waltham having cheese, onion, bacon and tomato omelette with homemade coleslaw and triple cooked chips. Excellent. And Nation Radio on in the background as well with the photograph to prove it. Thank you for that one. Tracy in the garden with her significant other Paul. I will watch your video in a moment. Debbie Jones tonight in Costa Western says we're having Spanish chicken risotto with chorizo sausage. Mike Stretch, king prawn, smoked haddock and fish pie tonight with homegrown courgettes. This is Mike and Gaynor in Verwood. Thank you very much indeed. Lucy Tennant, very random tea tonight. We're trying to empty the freezer to defrost it. So Spanish omelette, sausage rolls, baked beans and peas, Lucy and Steve in Romsey. That is proper random, isn't it? Thank you very much indeed. Janet, tonight on the sunny Isle of Wight, we're going to have baked butter bean cod with cowboy butter from Tom Kerridge recipe. Photo to follow. Looking forward to that one, Janet. Kate Arnold says we're having pie, new potatoes and homegrown runner bees and marrow. Well done, Kate. Jacket spuds with savoury minced beef for Christine Miles. And Angela Broomfield, chicken breast coasted with sweet chilli sauce, cooked in the oven, New Jersey wild potatoes and peas, followed by a fruit salad with no cream. No cream? What are you thinking? Nation
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17: Still quite busy coming off the M27 westbound at Junction 8, heading on to the Windover roundabout. Also off Junction 7, Charles Watts Way congested over the roundabout out of Hedge End towards Cane's Hill. A few delays still through the waterwork in Chalmers Ford. Four-way set of lights there on Winchester Road and Birch Road. And the A36 Calmore roadworks on Salisbury Road causing short delays.
15: Travel.
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Leonard Skinner, Sweet Home Alabama on Nation Radio. Thank you, Tracy Riles from Southampton, for your video tonight of your Wagyu burgers going on the barbecue tonight. That looks very 10 out of 10, I must say.

0: I knew it. I knew you from Taylor Swift on Nation Radio, the South's best variety of hits and all your favourites in one handy place, including Steve Power at breakfast and Mark Collins with the Golden Hour every weekday morning at 9 o'clock. We got our happy hour coming up in a couple of seconds. Half price cocktails tonight. It's gin and tonic tonight on the 2 for 1, and 60 minutes of songs to sing along to as well. 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
10: The top stories this hour. A court-heard former MP, Anne Widdecombe, was hit on the head 21 times before being found dead at her home on Dartmoor. 28-year-old Joshua Kerry's been charged with her murder and remanded into custody. From the Old Bailey, our reporter Claire Bode.
11: The court heard how Joshua Kerry was allegedly in Anne Widdecombe's home for just 2 minutes when the former MP and Reform UK spokesperson was attacked. The Old Bailey heard how footage captured on a camera in Anne Widdecombe's kitchen showed she was allegedly asked by Mr. Kerry if she had identification or a wallet before hitting her on the head with a hammer 21 times. Her wallet was then allegedly stolen before being found in a bin at Mr. Kerry's home. Joshua Kerry will next appear at the Old Bailey in October.
10: Andy Burnham's told his cabinet they need to be a cost-of-living government at the first meeting of his top team. He's urged them to give people a sense that help is coming. This is what it sounded like on Downing Street earlier.
12: Where's the money coming from for the VAT cut, Minister? It's now at John's price!
10: Fire crews across the south have spent days tackling wildfires as the weather creates the perfect conditions for flames to spread. Our reporter Maria Greenwood has more.
13: More than 50 firefighters battled for 9 hours to control a field fire on Hayling Island, while crews were also sent to wildfires in the New Forest and on the Isle of Wight over the weekend. Scenes of blackened earth and smoke-filled air show the devastation left behind. Fire bosses say these incidents stretch their resources and make it harder to deal with other emergencies. They're urging everyone to avoid lighting barbecues, campfires or dropping cigarettes, as the best way to tackle wildfires is not to start them in the first place.
10: And a letter written by a passenger on the Titanic to a friend in Southampton just days before the ship sank is expected to sell for up to £35,000 at auction. Europe to date.
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9: With Whitelink Isle of Wight Ferries. 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Operating 24 hours a day across the Solent.
10: Expect another warm and sunny day tomorrow with highs of 26 degrees. That's the latest. I'm Greg Dean.
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4: 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It's the G&T tonight. But do we go for Bombay Sapphire or Mermaid? Because

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0: This is Nation Radio. Happy Hour is on with Andy Jackson, and then even happier, Stuart McGinley here with the evening show and the Nation Radio Album Hall of Fame. What's in store tonight, Stuart?
1: Tonight, Andy, we are going to have the most streamed album in the world in 2014, racking up more than 430 million streams in a single year. It's been certified platinum 13 times in the UK, which is pretty impressive. So, which song would you like me to play from Ed Sheeran's Multiply? That's the album we're featuring. I think he's taking a bit of a break or something, isn't he? He's thinking of having a rest. I guess he's worked hard enough, hasn't he?
0: I would, if I was him, I would say, do you know what? I've made me money. I'm going to sit. A bit like Kate Bush did. She said she made her money. She said, do you know what? I'm having a little break. Turned out it was a 40-year break. If I was him, but then again, I'm intrinsically lazy. You know, don't follow this advice at home, shall we say.
1: I don't believe a word of that. One of the hardest working men in radio, it says here, from Andy Jackson. Anyway, let me know which song you would like me to play from the album Multiply by Ed Sheeran. Some big songs on it: Photograph, Bloodstream, Tenerife Sea. Oh, that sounds nice, doesn't it? The Tenerife Sea. Although the sea off the south coast is lovely and warm right now. Thinking Out Loud, to name just a few. Head to our Facebook page, Nation Radio South, and tell me which song is your favourite. Nation
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0: It's Nation Radio with Ed Sheeran on the Nation Radio Album Hall of Fame with Stuart McKinley. One track an hour from him, starting from 8:30, and kicking off, of course, with three from the 80s at 8 in just a moment. It's all on The Evening Show with Stuart McKinley, next on Nation. Nation
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0: Hello, good evening. Stuart here at Nation Radio with your best variety of hits, kicking off with three songs from the 80s at 8 and Alison Moyet. 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

Nation Radio's 80s at 8, finishing tonight with the debut hit for Tapao. Slightly controversial comment from me, but I always preferred that over China in Your Hand. I did. And that was the song that broke them in America first, before they had success on their home turf of the UK. It was used in a TV commercial, I seem to recall Carol Decker saying, in America, and that broke them here and around the world with Heart and Soul, and they've released their first new album in over a decade here in 2026. Before that, Shakey's You Drive Me Crazy, and touring at the moment in the States, it's Alison Moyet and Is This Love. And if you want more 80s in your life, and why wouldn't you? 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

Charles and Eddie at Nation Radio, and Would I Lie to You? Never. Now, coming up later on, we'll take a look at entertainment stories. One of them involves Ed Sheeran, actually, because apparently he's installed a 20 grand root cellar in his garden to cool his veg. I mean, lots of celebrities have big cellars, normally for wine, but in Ed's case, it's all about the garden. And he sold a few copies of his album Multiply, which has probably helped pay towards this root cellar, and we're featuring that album tonight in the hall.

0: of Fame. You see, it all links together nicely. Head to the comments section on our Facebook page right now and let me know which song you would like me to play from the multi-platinum selling Multiply by Ed Sheeran. We'll get the first track on in all around about 10 minutes or so. But next, it's Jess Glynn at Nation Radio. 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

Miley Cyrus and Those Flowers at Nation Radio with your best variety of hits, 8:30. And we're relatively up to date with the album tonight in the Hall of Fame. It's the second one by Ed Sheeran, released only 12 years ago, Multiply. 2014 the album came out, and this was a monster. I don't know where to start with it. It went to number one in 15 countries and is one of the best-selling albums of the 2010s. In the UK alone, it's sold around 4 million copies. It's gone platinum something like 13 times here and 5 times in the US. Now, this particular song I'm going to start with is a lovely ballad which Ed wrote about his girlfriend at the time who worked for Jamie Oliver. They were dating for about a year. The song was a number one single, Thinking Out Loud. Ed Sheeran from Multiply at Nation Radio.

0: Across the South, Nation Radio with Jessie J and her price tag. Now, I know that Andy Jackson's very excited about this. The New Forest and Hampshire County Show is back at Brockenhurst, 28th through to the 30th of July. Not too long to go now. And Andy Jackson is going to be there on the opening day. I'm not surprised he's excited. There's loads going on there for all the family. This year's headline attraction isn't Andy Jackson. He's a close second, though. It's the spectacular Horsepower Fury Stunt Show. There's roaring engines, daring motorbike stunts, fire and breathtaking action on horseback. I don't know if Andy's doing any of that. If you'd like to find out more, go to nationplayer.com and select Nation Radio South, and maybe Andy will see you there on the opening day of the New Forest Show. Next here tonight, it's They Might Be Giants. Yeah. Nation
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0: played you the new one last night. There's Somber and Homewrecker at Nation Radio with your best variety of hits for this Tuesday night. 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Coming up next, it's the 90s. 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
0: Hello, Stuart here at Nation Radio, serving up some 90s at 9 then, with Genesis, Belinda Carlisle, and beginning with some virtual insanity at the hands of Jamiroquai. Nation Radio.

0: Such a great anthem, isn't it, from Belinda Carlisle. I love seeing her live as well. We want the same thing at Nation Radio, finishing off the 90s at 9 this evening. Genesis from the album We Can't Dance, it's I Can't Dance. You might remember the video to that one where they were doing the slow move. And Jamiroquai's Virtual Insanity. If you're hungry for more 90s, we've got a radio station for that. 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

Break My Stride, it's Matthew Wilder at Nation Radio. Changed his name from Matthew Weiner. I can't think why. Now, in your entertainment update tonight...

0: Rolling Stones have drawn level with the Beatles, rivals of the 60s. The Beatles and the Rolling Stones now have had an equal amount of number one albums. The Rolling Stones have just made it 15. Who will win the next number one album? We'll have to wait and see. And rumours that they will be appearing at Glastonbury maybe next year. Ozzy Osbourne is going to be honoured in Birmingham with the first ever Ozzy Day. I think that's such a lovely idea. He was such a legend of Birmingham, wasn't he? Loved the fans and they loved him. And Liam Gallagher has said that Oasis are quite happy to do more gigs next year, but there is no new album. They have no plans or desire, it seems at the moment anyway, despite pressure from fans to release any new music. I still think it'll happen. At some point, someone's going to wave a check around big enough to tempt them, maybe. Coming up very soon, we've got another track from tonight's Album Hall of Fame featuring Ed Sheeran, Multiply, one of the biggest selling albums ever. Let me know in the comments on our Facebook page which one you'd like me to play. But next, a gorgeous song to play after a lovely day from Bill Withers.
1: Are your child's vaccines up to date?
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Getting tipsy, it's Shaboozy at Nation Radio with your best variety of hits and another track from Ed Sheeran's Multiply Now. The album released 2014, however, it has become one of the best-selling of all time. I don't know where to start with it, really. It's been number one in 15 countries, topped the charts here and in America, where it's gone platinum many times. There were five singles taken from the album, and it was also named as the most streamed album in the world for the whole of 2014, with 430 million streams. Absolutely incredible. Now, this is a song that Ed Sheeran wrote after, how can I put this, a lively night at somebody's wedding, apparently, and he collaborated with Rudimental on this one and performed it with Rudimental at Glastonbury in 2014. It's a brilliant song too. It's Ed Sheeran and Rudimental and Bloodstream at Nation Radio from Multiply.

0: Absolutely gorgeous song from Tina Turner at Nation Radio with the South's best variety of hits and The Private Dancer. 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Next tonight, we're having a dance with Chris Rea. Nation
1: 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You. 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
7: 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And so it's Noughties time, beginning with Blues' One Love.

0: Looking to the future with Busted, it's the year 3000 at Nation Radio as we look back across the decade of the noughties. Pixie Lott's chart topper Mama Do and Blue Unwon Love making up our trio tonight. 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I love this song, Snow Patrol and Kylie, and it's These Alarms. 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
0: Now, 400 grand could be dropping into your account this coming Friday. Last week's winner, Shane, couldn't believe that he'd won, so his wife took the phone and knew exactly what she was going to be doing to celebrate their win.
2: I think I need a fifth whiskey, and I don't even like whiskey. It's going to change all his life. 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I just can't get my head around it.
0: Congratulations to Shane and his wife and all the family. 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

Madness and It Must Be Love at Nation Radio with your best variety of hits. Today it's the 21st of July, quite a significant day in history actually. It's Moonwalk Day. Yes, Neil Armstrong became the first person to walk the moon, 1969, on the 21st of July. One of those rare things I can say now that I wasn't born for. Doesn't happen very much these days now. On the birthday list, Cat Stevens is 78, Ross Kemp is 62, Josh Hartnett is 48, and Paloma Faith is 45. And on this day, 2019, Ed Sheeran spent £4 million on new properties in a bid to stop his neighbours moaning about the noise. I guess that's one way of solving the problem, isn't it? He bought two homes next to his £19.8 million mansion in London, and he also acquired a flat above his Notting Hill bar. Sheeran's impressive portfolio of 22 properties had cost him almost £47 million. Wow, that's incredible. He would have had to have sold a few albums and singles to do that. And speaking of which, Multiply is one of the best-selling albums ever. We're featuring the last track from it very shortly, so head to the comments on our Facebook page and tell me which song would you like me to

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Lizzo at Nation Radio, 10:30, and it's Ed Sheeran's Multiply tonight in the Album Hall of Fame. It sold millions around the world, broken all sorts of records. It also won the Brit Award for Best Album of the Year, and at the 57th Grammy Awards, it was nominated for Best Pop Vocal Album, which is a right old mouthful, and also Album of the Year as well. So this song we're about to hear was the very first single taken from it. It features Pharrell Williams, who also co-produced the song. And Ed Sheeran says he owes a lot to Justin Timberlake for giving him the inspiration to this track. It is Ed Sheeran and Sing from Multiply at Nation Radio.

0: Nation Radio with the Bluebells and Young at Heart, first released in the 80s, but it wasn't until the 90s when it topped the charts, thanks to being included in a VW commercial. And before that, Oasis, Don't Look Back in Anger, with the band saying that they're happy to do more live shows next year, but there will be no new album. In brackets, I'll add yet. On the way here next tonight, it's Stevie Wonder feeling a bit superstitious. Nation
1: 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Are your child's vaccines up to date?
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0: Teddy Swims at Nation Radio, Mr. Know-It-All, Lenny Kravitz in there as well, and Fly Away. And that's just about my lot for this evening. It's time to fly away. I'll be back here tomorrow with Paul McCartney's Flowers in the Dirt as the featured album in the Hall of Fame. Tracks from that all through the show tomorrow night. And we'll kick off as ever with three songs from the 80s at 8. Stay right here, though. We've got more of your best variety of hits at Nation Radio to get us into Wednesday morning with Tim Allen in just a couple of minutes. Whatever you're doing, enjoy the rest of your night. 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
17: 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Thanks, Stuart. Right, late show time once again here at Nation Radio, the South's best variety of hits. I'm Tim Allen. Taylor Swift coming up, Survivor, and now to start here comes David Bowie, Let's Dance.

from Rocky 3. Survivor, Eye of the Tiger here at Nation Radio, the South's best variety of hits. I'm Tim Allen, this is Taylor Swift now and Opalite on Nation. I had a

Lionel Richie, My Destiny, here on Nation Radio's Late Show on this Tuesday night. Tim Allen here. I've got a song coming up in a couple of minutes' time that starts with the words, "I come home in the morning light. My mother says, when are you going to live your life right? Oh, mama dear, we're not the fortunate ones." What's that? It's just for fun. No prizes. No, it's a call or text or anything. It's coming up next here at Nation.

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0: This is Nation Radio right here in the South with you 24 hours a day playing the South's best variety of hits. Long train running from the Doobie Brothers. That got me thinking, what is the longest train ever operated? It was the BHP Iron and Train in Western Australia. Guess how long it was? I'll tell you, it set a world record. 4.57 miles long, consisted of 882 carriages. How's that going to stop at a platform? That's got me thinking as well. Coming up next on Nation Texas. Nation
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0: That's Joe with End of Beginning on the South's Late Show. This is Nation Radio with me, Tim Allen. Hope you're having a nice Tuesday night stroke Wednesday morning, whether you're night shifting, up and about at home, driving back from somewhere. 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

0: Harry Styles and Golden here on Nation Radio, the South's best variety of hits. Now, from now until the 13th of September, a pride of beautifully designed lion sculptures will be waiting to be found across the city of Portsmouth. Plus, we here at Nation Radio have our very own lion. Can you find the Nation Radio lion? Where is it? Is it down Commercial Road? Who knows? Anyway, this free family-friendly trail is the perfect way to explore Portsmouth, uncover hidden gems and admire colourful artworks created by local artists and community groups. Good luck finding that lion.
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0: Alex Warren and Fever Dream here on Nation Radio, the South's best variety of hits. Our survey said 15% of kids want to be this when they grow up. What is it? That's not many. 15% of kids want to be this when they grow up. The answer's coming up in about 15 minutes or so here at Nation.
1: 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What's more, you'll have support from dedicated tutors every step of the way. Now, suddenly your possibilities are open. 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
3: 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It's a guaranteed winner, but you have to be in to win. 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
0: 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Here comes another generous helping of the South's best variety. If it's Sam Smith on the way, that big tune from Ray, and up next, No Doubt and Don't Speak.